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0: Discipline runs weird in our producer Matt's house. They don't they don't spank their kids, and their kids yell at them and jump on couches and rebel. And whatever, it's fine. They're 13, 11...
1: Close. 13, 10, and 8.
0: Okay, and so the 13-year-old just got a C, and that's unacceptable in your house.
1: Completely unacceptable.
0: Oh, man, if I got a C, bro, oh, my parents were so happy. They're like, yo, you did it, bro. Like, you passed. Good for you.
1: Yeah.
0: I loved it. You know. It's a passing grade, so what are you mad about?
1: So my son is a very smart, intelligent individual, but extremely lazy. We know his potential. He's actually in gifted, so he's in 8th grade working on 10th grade stuff, basically.
0: So he's outside in the...

0: You can read a book. You can play outside. You can do whatever. Yeah. But you're not getting on screens until you get an 85 on the next test, at least.
1: Yeah, no, I'm on your side, Matt. And I think that even if he was doing everything right, I think there should be a limit on the games.
2: Yeah.
3: I'm not with Matt on this one. I'm sorry. What if that's just how he is now? Like, he's getting older. The classes are getting harder. Mm-hmm. And this is just how he is.
1: I mean, you would say, lock the
3: well, yes, well, for sure.
0: But that's true.
4: He says that, but like Serena, you're Matt's kid, apparently. You don't want to lock in.
1: Why don't you have that because I'm going to the gym.
4: What if he's happy? What if he's just happy being dumb?
1: He's not 18.
3: And also, whose kid isn't gifted? Like, we all say our kids are gifted.
4: Everyone thinks their kid's the prettiest and the smartest.
0: Well, there's
3: he's right.
0: Trying to shame anyone. There's an actual test that tells you whether or not you are.
3: And what test was that?
0: Two of my kids are.
3: What was that
0: test? Something
3: taken
0: we paid like $600 for.
3: Oh, my God.
4: That's what you paid for. You paid for the yes.
0: He also failed it. He failed it before.
4: The teacher's like, he's really smart. You had another kid?
3: Got me $600. I'll tell you what you want to hear.
4: Stupid. This is stupid. Let's talk to Nancy and see what her take on it is next.
5: The

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2: All right, so we have Nancy on the line, and she's picking the side of Serena and Matt. Horrible decision. Horrible decision. Basically, Matt has a 13-year-old son who just, I guess, got a C on a quiz, and Matt flipped out. I was like, that's almost failing. It's unacceptable. So he took away all the screens.
3: Yes.
2: Let's be clear. The kid passed.
3: Yeah, I know.
4: Barely.
2: Okay, so Nancy, you're on Matt's side. Why?
5: Yeah, I think a 71% is so close to a D. And, you know, you went to UCLA. You're driven. Your wife is a doctor. So
6: don't get carried away.
4: I like you. You sound like you're making it sound like I planted you in this conversation. But I swear to God, it's just a random call.
5: No. I know you guys. I've been listening to you guys for such a long time. And I discussed it with my daughter because I'm the same way with her. And she's like, yeah. You have to take away any distractions. So you got to prioritize school because ultimately it's discipline, right? You got to teach them discipline.
3: I feel like when I was in school, D was passing. So I think he's above average.
6: Do you want him to be an Ocasio?
4: No, I don't want him to be an
5: Ocasio. No.
4: She said no.
2: Coming up next. So on this week's episode of my interview podcast, Is Anyone Listening? I sat down with comedian, actor Eric Griffin. We talked about a lot. There's a bunch of funny things in it, but also some really like serious topics. And we talked about like how in life, a lot of people, like when a relationship ends and people are like, what happened? We always say, oh, but they did this, or they didn't do this, or they didn't do this. We never say, oh, well, I think I needed to work on this, or I need to work on.
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16: 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Change.

0: at the end of a majority of relationships, people like will ask you, right? Friends, family, whatever. So what happened is like, oh, but they did this, or I don't know, they just couldn't do that, or whatever, whatever. But right. we never say, oh, you know what? I didn't do good at this, or I could have been better at this. So I feel like there's a lot of self-reflection that needs to happen after a relationship before you go into another one. And we talked a lot about that on this week's episode of Is Anyone Listening? With comedian, actor, Eric Griffin. And then even like specifically like with my marriage, we started talking about dating after divorce. I was telling him that it's tough because now it's almost like you're jaded and you've kind of got these blinders on and your guard is up because you're like, oh, even if things are good this time around, you could switch up on me.
1: No, well, you know what you have to do? You can't judge the next by the last.
0: It's so tough.
1: Everybody has their own experience, but then you're not living in the now. You're not living in the moment.
0: That's true.
1: And then you're not giving your new partner the opportunity to prove that they are who they are.
0: Don't you feel like, though, people to find out who they are requires actual self-work?
1: It really is your fault. You know what I mean? Mm-hmm. You are a part of it. Like, it's not completely your fault, but it was your fault. You were in this marriage messing up, too.
0: Yeah.
1: Not communicating, not saying what you needed to say, not doing the things you needed to do, not being honest or not being like whatever the things, and you're just living in this thing and you're going, well, this person was doing that, and that's what happens and relationships fall apart because that's hard.
0: It's a hell of a conversation, man. I would love for you to check it out. It's streaming now wherever you stream your favorite podcast. Just search for Tino Cochino. Is Anyone Listening? And check that thing out. If you're a frequent Uber driver, Uber has rolled out live video features. I think this could be a win. We'll talk about it next. Tino Cochino Radio.

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3: Uber is now rolling out live video features so parents can watch their teens ride in real time for safety.
4: That's genius.
5: I love that.
3: Mm-hmm. I mean, this is dope, right? It starts, or it already started. It started on August 25th. And so now parents or guardians can receive a notification once the trip begins, and then the feature is available. So you can literally just, it's a like front facing camera on the driver's phone, and the teen and the driver are notified once a parent starts watching the stream. So not only can you watch it, but now everybody in the car knows that you're watching.
5: Mm-hmm.
3: Yeah. I think this is dope.
5: I think this would be really good though too. Let's say like, if you got something for like your elderly person in your life, like, I don't know, like your grandma or something, like you're like, she needs to ride to the doctor's appointment and you just need that really quick and you could still watch it.
6: Right.
5: I think that's good for that too.
6: Well, hopefully you go with your grandma to the doctor.
4: Yeah, I know.
6: Maybe she'd be confused.
4: And in this story, we're talking about teens, and who's putting their teen in the car like that? I wouldn't.
6: What if your teen had to get somewhere? You couldn't drive them. They don't have a driver's license. Like, oh, well, I guess that's a solution.
4: Why are we trusting the world like this?
5: But
4: this
5: I feel
4: is crazy.
5: Like there's some parents who are single parents who they don't have an option. Like if they're at work or something, like there's not another option
3: and
5: for
3: if
5: them.
3: If their kid has a job, a lot of people start, you know, working young. You got to get to work.
5: Yeah.
4: Right. If you're working at 16, that's old enough to get a car. That's
5: old enough to drive.
6: It all figured out. If they don't have money, they can't afford a car for their kid.
4: Well, plan it out. What are
3: Guys,
4: we doing?
3: I wanted to shout this out. We forgot. Nicasio has parenting classes. If anyone wants to sign up.
4: Like, we didn't have this 20 years ago, 10 years ago, so why are we dependent on it now?
3: But we have it now.
4: I know, but it's just...
6: Oh, you care so much about your kid, but you won't wear a seatbelt when you ride with me in the car. I know that has nothing to do with anything. If you cared about your kid, you would wear a seatbelt to be around longer for your kid.
4: No, because I have insurance money on me, so if I'm gone, he gets rich.
6: I think he wants you.
5: Oh, my gosh.
6: I think...
0: Radio.
3: Serena, Nate, Cassio, and myself are millennials. Our producer, Matt, are you Gen X?
6: I am, yeah, but I'm like on a cusp of millennialism.
4: Oh, you're
3: so
4: old.
3: Millennials are the drunkest generation, and I'm here to wear that with a badge of honor. Gen Z is lazy. Gen Z is scared of everything, and the things that they're into is stupid. We're going to talk more about it next.
2: 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Yeah.

0: According to a new survey from Forbes, 81% of millennials drink alcohol. It is the highest participation rate of any generation, compared with 77% of Gen X. And it says Gen Z is slowly starting to catch up with its drinking rate among legal age consumers across 15 major markets, rising from 66% in 2023 to 74% today.
1: Oh, it's rising.
0: They're growing up a little bit.
2: I like that the younger generation doesn't drink so much, though. Because
0: I
2: mean,
0: say, I like drinking. I'm like, we know.
2: Well, I mean, I like drinking, but I know it's not like the healthiest for you, but like I love that the younger generation are aware of that.
1: Yeah, well, there wasn't the kind of education there is now. We had no idea how bad drinking was. They just always said, don't overdrink, don't drink and drive. But then it came out that, like, any amount of alcohol is poison for you.
0: There's nothing better than going out with some friends or loved ones and having some drinks and good conversation. It's great. You can be a drinker and not a drunk. There's such a difference between it. Every time you hear someone with alcohol, people are like, oh, like, Nicasio's a judgy person.
3: Oh, yeah.
0: Nicasio judges everyone for alcohol. He 100. Might have one or two drinks a year, and that's it. Yeah. He judges everybody for drinking. I love social drinking. I think it's a win. I love having a shot before I go on stage just to loosen up. I love alcohol. I moderate it.
3: Like, when you go and drink, just have one or two. Like, why do you got to keep going?
1: Well, some people can't. Alcoholics, they have one drink and then they're out of control. And it's not, I know, but it's a true thing. It's like an allergy to like self-control. It's
2: but
1: a whole
2: even
1: thing.
2: Like people, because I have friends who don't drink and their whole thing is like, well, I don't feel like I need it. Like I still have fun without it. And even that one, like it does nothing for me. So, I mean, I think it's a win. Like if you could do that.
1: Yeah, that sounds crazy.
0: I'm just saying, but Gen Z, like they want to act big and bad because they're like, oh, well, we don't drink. Yeah, but you also don't shower. Right? Like
3: they don't work.
0: You do stupid, all these trends and dumb challenges.
1: Or they're
0: you
1: vaping
0: vape
1: instead.
0: Nonstop. Yeah. Yeah, it's just terrible. Like, bro, you got your things too.
1: Yep. Everybody does.
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1: I think today is the first time we've ever had a situation where a listener wants to date one of their cousins. 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
3: I recently went to this big family reunion and it was so packed. I didn't even know half of the people. I actually met this guy who says he's some kind of distant cousin by marriage. We actually kicked it and talked all night. When we were leaving, I asked for his number and he gave it to me. I plan on taking him out, but my sisters think I'm crazy. They said you can't be picking up dudes at a family reunion. I say it's not my blood, it's all good.
4: Oh, facts.
1: God. I mean...
4: Shout out.
1: Technically, it is not by blood. And so, whatever. But, just having to tell people that. You just don't tell anyone it's your cousin.
5: You'd have to.
3: But people wouldn't know. Like, your family would know.
1: But they would also know that it's by marriage. Like, they would know that nobody hooked up to make this.
3: It's still weird, though. I feel it's going to confuse people. Like, the kids. The kids at the birthday party. It's going to be like, oh, that's my cousin, and that's also my cousin, and now they're together.
4: He's my uncle. Yeah, and then their kids are like uncle slash cousins.
1: Nicasio has a confused look on his face.
4: Well, yeah, because we're sitting here worried about what other people think.
3: Because they're asking us.

0: Damn, Juliana reached out because she wants to date a cousin by marriage. I guess she was at this family reunion and she hit it off with this guy that was there. And as they're talking, they find out that, you know, they're their cousins, but it's only by marriage. So there's no actual blood shared between the two. They're like, I mean, yo, maybe this was the whole point of us coming together at this event was to meet each other and have a future together. Katrina, what do you think about this situation?
1: Me, personally, I would feel weird because then, yeah, someone asked, you know, how'd you guys meet? Well, you know, we were at a family reunion. That's my cousin, but we're not really related, but it's still my cousin. I don't know, just when, like, what if you have kids and then they ask the same thing and, like, oh, my mom's actually my aunt, you know, so...
2: Yes, I think it's disgusting, actually. Even though it's not blood, like, you still were raised as family.
1: Yes.
3: I like it. I mean, I honestly, like, we're already going to the same events. And so, like, we already have...
0: the same interests.
3: Yeah, the same
0: eye color.
3: The same mentality.
1: Like, hey, you already met my mom, so there's no awkwardness there at dinner.
3: We can carpool.
0: What celebrity gossip are we talking about inside Tea Time today?
2: Jennifer Aniston and her boyfriend have a very different way of handling arguments.
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1: All right, so Jennifer Aniston, big movie star. Obviously, everybody loves her from Friends. I mean, she's an OG.
2: Yeah.
1: She's been killing it for years. She, I guess, has a really interesting way in handling arguments with her boyfriend, and it's starting to go viral. It's tea time. It's Tino Cochino Radio. How does she handle the disagreements?
2: So after they have the argument, they have the uncomfortable conversation, I guess, of like what went wrong, and then they meditate together.
3: Oh, hell no.
2: But I'm just like, imagine being so mad at your partner, and then you're just there, and you're hearing them breathe. You're like,
1: you get that mad to where you don't want to hear them breathe?
3: That's crazy.
2: Yeah.
3: Wow.
2: Okay. Well, not
1: what
2: like,
1: is it that gets you that mad that you
2: want
1: him to die?
2: I can breathe, but maybe just in the next room.
1: Yeah. But that's the whole point. Serena, I think this shows you need growth.
2: Maybe I need the meditation.
3: Does he make you more mad than happy?
2: No. We have great days.
1: Oh, no. I hope so. Jesus.
0: Are the lowest lows bigger than the highest highs?
3: Yes.
2: No.
0: Okay, then you're okay.
2: Yeah, we're great.
1: I thought this was a win, and then Serena laughed at it. Imagine being able to have an argument with one another and then get on the same page after you have the uncomfortable talk. And, all right, now let's just get on one page together and breathe and relax. And that sounds like a win to me.
2: No,
1: that sounds like mature.
2: I didn't say it wasn't a win, but I'm just being realistic.
3: How do you handle it, Matt?
0: How do I handle it?
3: Yeah, like
0: We yell and scream at each other, and then we get over and I give her a hug, and I don't need the silence. Sometimes my wife does for me. She needs to get away. Sometimes she locks herself in the closet and cries.
3: That doesn't offend you? Yeah.
0: No, it's fine. You can take your space.
3: Oh, wow.
1: No, it's dope that you guys are so happy at home, man.
0: We have a big closet.
1: Sounds really good. Well, Serena apparently wants everyone around her to die, but dying in America is becoming unaffordable too. So I don't know where you guys. I guess do what Matt's wife is doing: is stay in the closet. We'll talk about it next.
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0: Dying in America is becoming unaffordable as funeral and burial prices skyrocket 77% over the last 20 years. Apparently now a funeral can cost a grieving family up to $15,000.
1: Oh, yeah. You said
0: I've always heard that it was around 10. So the fact it's gone up another five is crazy.
2: Well, they charge you for every little thing because, you know, recently my husband's mom passed away. So we had to go through this and it's crazy. Like literally every single thing, like, oh, if you want to see her before, you know, the service, they charge you each time. If if you wanted someone to do their makeup, they're going to charge you. And even if you wanted to do their makeup, they're going to charge you. It's insane.
1: It's only expensive if you want the ideal burial. Like, no, you can just cremate them, $5,000, out the door.
2: Nope.
3: Not even $500 bucks.
2: Because my mother-in-law, she was cremated, and I'm telling you, it's insane. Like, I was not prepared. Like, I knew funerals were expensive, but to see literally the breakdown of everything, like, I feel like it should be against the law, honestly.
1: I thought it was $5,000. Look it up.
3: No, I've seen billboards where you can get a cremation for $795. I don't know what they might put them in a Ziploc after, but
2: oh my gosh.
3: You know, the actual act of getting burned, does it really matter how fancy that part is?
0: It says federal data shows that Americans spent an estimated $31.65 billion on funeral and burial services in 2025, and that was up from about $22.16 billion in 2005.
3: Good God.
0: But this is where you need to get insurance, right?
1: Yes.
0: Because if you can get life insurance on yourself and...
4: That's true.
0: The goal is to get the life insurance for yourself and prepare because...
1: It's going
2: to
1: happen.
2: But even then, it's like, how long does it take for that to pay out? You know what I mean? Like,
3: yeah, you have to front the money for sure.
2: Uh-huh.
0: Well, you're just finding the negative in everything, aren't you, Serena?
2: No, it's the reality.
0: Oh, okay. So what do we do? How should we die?
1: Yeah, how should we die?
2: I'm just saying you should be prepared. And so maybe you do try to pay some things off through the funeral home so your family doesn't have to take on
3: pay
2: burden.
3: Pay ahead of time.
2: But yes,
1: if I'm dead, I don't care. Like, if you're going dead, I don't care. I'm dead.
3: Oh, so you're a piece of in life and death.
1: Yeah, I guess.
0: Everyone in this room, do you ask your kid how their school day was?
2: Yes.
1: I do, yeah.
0: Yeah, y'all gotta stop doing that. You gotta stop it. Guys, this isn't according to me. This is according to research and studies. You're all bad parents, and we'll tell you why next. Tino Cucino Radio.

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4: I had a listener reach out, and I felt bad because the goal of the show is to make everybody laugh, obviously, yeah, and have right. a good time, or make you think. And the listener reached out, and he's like, man, I'm going to be honest with you, man. I love your show, but I hate Battle of the Rosas because you're making fun of Mexican culture and stereotypes. Aww. And I was like, well, one, we are Mexican. And two, bro, when we used to watch these novelas when we were kids, we knew what they were. Like, they, yeah. that's what they were. They made fun of these stereotypes. Even when you'd watch the talk shows or whatever, it was always extra, like, the mustache was extra thick.
5: Yep.
4: Or whatever it was. It was always like, ay, caramba!
5: Yeah.
4: Bro, it's honestly us paying homage. So if you don't like it, I apologize for that. But also, I'm not going to stop it because, I mean,
6: right.
4: I like it.
6: Some yeah. people like it.
4: And also, if you don't like it, then I need you to email Marla Wayans and Sean Wayans and complain. I need you to complain to them about white chicks. And yeah. there's a whole lot of people, too. There's a big list for that.
5: Oh, so, but with them, it's comedy.
4: Yeah. Listen, man, today's situation, kind of wild. We have a listener that's... Well, it's just us, guys. I'm not going to lie to you. Yeah. It's just us, obviously. But the scenario, basically, the girl feels that the guy is
6: cheating because he's going to donate plasma too often.
4: He's donating more than plasma.
6: That's right.
5: Oh, my God.
4: Battle of the Rosas is coming up next on Tino Cochino Radio. And today is all brought to you by our friends at DraftKings, baby. 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

0: for you. Ooh. Battle of the Rosas, where love is tested, trust is questioned, and today we're apparently also testing blood. Silvia, what's going on with Carlos?
1: Carlos is all of a sudden donating plasma.
0: Okay, that sounds like a nice thing, actually.
2: Yeah.
1: No, not Carlos.
0: What does that mean?
1: This man does nothing for nobody.
2: Aye.
1: I'll ask him to donate clothes, and he says no because he might wear them again.
0: But he'll give away plasma?
2: Aye.
1: Twice a week.
0: Okay. So something has changed, clearly. What's happening? What do you think it is?
1: There's a nurse.
0: There always is.
2: Ah.
0: What's her name?
1: Natalie. And she's beautiful.
0: I hope you were going to say she was 74. Okay. Tell me more.
1: Carlos always requests her every time he goes.
0: Usually I request Barboni.
2: Yeah.
0: That's crazy. I didn't know you could request plasma persons. How is this possible?
1: He's a VIP.
0: Aye, very important plasma.
3: That's a VIPP.
2: The VIP.
1: The only time he doesn't go is on Wednesdays.
0: And why is that?
1: Because Natalie is off.
0: I think it's obvious you lost him, but hey, look, we'll call him up, we'll put him to the test, maybe he can give reasoning as to why he's so intrigued with Natalie, and maybe it's just a little, you know, interest. Maybe nothing's actually happened.
1: I think he's donated more than plasma.
0: Aye, Matt, you're right, VIPP. We're calling Carlos next on Battle of the Rosas.
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3: Okay, welcome back to Battle of the Rosa. FM Radio's biggest novella to ever hit the scene. Okay, today we have Silvia on the line, and she's feeling some type of way because her boyfriend Carlos continues to donate plasma twice a week.
4: Oh my God.
3: I don't think that's legal. Silvia, are you still there? So you were telling us he likes this nurse. He always requests her. Her name's Natalie, correct?
5: Correct.
3: You've seen her? You say she's beautiful?
5: Muy bonita.
6: Is she boosted?
3: Okay, listen. We're going to call Carlos, and we're going to tell him that we're actually reaching out from the donation facility. And we're going to tell him he's a VIP, that we appreciate all of his donations, and that he's reached a milestone in where somebody can benefit. And we'll see who that beneficiary, I big word, is. Will he pick you or Natalie?
5: I can only hope it's me.
3: You're right.
7: You can only hope.
3: You can only hope.
6: Stupid.
3: Oh my God.
8: ¿Qué pasó?
3: Can I speak to Carlos?
9: Yes, I'm sorry. I feel a little weak.
3: I bet, my man.
7: You have come in, blood.
3: You come in twice a week. Hey, what's up, bro? This is Fernando calling you from the donation facility where you come every single week to make your donations. And listen, we appreciate it. You actually just hit a frequent donor milestone.
9: I did. Well, sometimes I come in twice a week.
3: Yeah, we said that already. I can tell you're lightheaded. Listen, as part of the milestone, we're allowing you to receive a $250 appreciation gift card. Ooh. Now, here's the win. You can donate it to anybody. It could be somebody on our staff. Maybe they provided amazing assistance. You can give it to a loved one and promote them coming in to get plasma and donate blood, whatever. Mm-hmm. Who would you like to make this $250 donation to, Carlos?
9: Oh, Natalie. She's the wiener.
7: The wiener?
3: You said Natalie is a wiener. Okay, who's Natalie? Is that your girlfriend?
9: No, she is my nurse. She takes my blood. She's an expert at finding my veins.
3: I find it very interesting. Oh, you were so dead earlier. And as soon as we talk about Natalie, new blood has been pumped into your system. Would you like to come donate right now?
9: She says I'm a donor with a b***er.
3: I know Matt sent that line.
7: You know me.
3: I know he did. Well, this has gone sideways, just like his boner. Carlos, we have your girlfriend on the line. Say hello, Silvia.
5: How could you? You know we need the money, and you just gave it to that stupid nurse?
9: It's not always about the money. Plus, she's really good at what she does. I give her the blood. She gives me the cookie.
3: It's another line of Matt's. He was so proud of. Completely missed the mark.
7: That's a good one.
10: Hit the rim shot.
9: Besides, it's not always about the monies. It's about the honeys.
3: We already passed that line. Yeah. This is how I feel right now. No! This week's was stupid. They're not all going to be winners, guys. Coming up next on Tino Cochino Radio. Singer Sierra claims that a man with too many female friends is a 7 out of 10 red flag. Next.
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0: singer Sierra claims that a man with too many female friends is a 7 out of 10 red flag. Do you agree or disagree, Serena?
1: I would agree. No, wow. It just depends. I need to know the dynamics.
0: Serena, you've told us that you have multiple guy friends.
1: Yeah, but I don't like hanging out with them. And I'm not like talking to them every day. I feel like if you like talk to them every day, you're hanging out with them, like that's the red flag in itself.
0: So she explained that having female friends or acquaintances is not necessarily a problem, but her concern is when someone is in a serious relationship and they maintain frequent close contact with a number of women. And then she later said the situation could even be a 10 out of 10 red flag depending on the circumstances and boundaries involved.
1: So kind of the same thing, because it's, yeah, like I don't care if you have female friends, but if it's something like I'm gonna go have dinner with Jasmine on Monday and then Stephanie Tuesday, and then, you know, that's where it gets kind of weird.
2: Schedule them,
3: but isn't that what you do when you're friends with someone? Like, you go out to eat with them, you do things with them as friends.
1: But there's boundaries when there's opposite sex.
4: To me, it's a bigger red flag for the person that feels some type of way about their spouse having multiple friends of the opposite sex.
0: Guys, hold on. We got to get TMZ on the line. Doo-doo-doo. This is breaking news. Matt against Serena for once.
4: I'm my own man.
3: Little man.
0: There's a man that called his wife cheating. And then he went to prison because she sued him.
1: Yes. What the heck? It's a crazy story.
0: We'll talk about it next. Casino Radio. Yeah.

0: It's TCR Plus, baby.
1: You guys are awesome. I love your show.
2: Tino Cochino Radio.
3: Life is crazy, man. There's a man that used a robot vacuum to catch his wife cheating on him, and then he got sent to prison for it.
4: What the?
3: So this happened in Taiwan, but this dude was sentenced to 5 months in prison and fined more than $4,700 after secretly using a robot vacuum to record his wife having an affair. He discovered the affair after remotely activating the vacuum through an app and seeing his wife with another man. He later used the footage to successfully sue his wife and her lover, and he received about $17,000 in compensation. Huh. However, the wife countersued over the secret recording, and the court ruled that he had violated her privacy.
5: And how do you get a Roomba vacuum with a camera on it?
6: This was in Taiwan. Maybe they're advanced. I don't know.
3: It's got to be. I mean, you saw that the Apple, the new headphones are going to have cameras, which is so stupid.
5: Yeah, I agree.
3: Oh, real quick, on the topic of Apple, did you see, I don't know if it's confirmed, but I saw it's a big rumor, that they're saying that the new Apple iPhones moving forward are going to come with chargers and wired headphones again.
5: Thank God.
6: Nice.
5: Dude.
3: That was a win.
5: Yeah, I know.
3: The wired headphones, I low-key want to get a pair. I haven't had any in a while, but I used to, bro, I remember around COVID time, I was jogging with them and I'd always post a video all the time because I would go on my Red Cup runs.
5: Yeah.
3: Uh-huh. And people would clown me. Oh my God, yeah, man, you have the wire. You got the wire. I liked the wire when I was running because for some reason it would match with the beat of the song and hit my arm and it just felt.
5: Because you run to the beat subconsciously and the wire's
3: hitting
5: you.
3: And it made sense. I liked it. Everyone clowned me and finally I let the world get to me and I was like, fine, I'll buy the wireless ones. I've lost 3 pairs of those wireless ones on flights. I hate it.
6: Is it true that the new iPhones are going to have the Samsung cameras? Because I thought that was also a thing.
3: Unless there's a partnership.
5: Does Samsung have a better camera than iPhone?
6: I feel like the the pictures on their phone look great, but it doesn't translate when you put it on social media.
7: Serena, you still got an iPhone 4.
6: No, I don't. I got the newest one.
7: Oh my God.
3: Where'd that come from? Yeah, I got the iPhone. while we're talking new things, McDonald's has released the new mango soft serve ice cream.
6: Ooh.
3: Just in time for Halloween.
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1: Ooh, here we go, baby. Yeah. It's game time. The game is Are You Smarter Than Nicasio? It's basically pop culture trivia, right? You're going to get a question. You get three multiple choice answers. If you can figure out the correct one, we will get you hooked up with the prize. So listen up. This is going to be your question today.
2: Which celebrity famously banned fans from bringing umbrellas to their outdoor concerts so people wouldn't accidentally poke others in the eye? 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
1: All right, Sylvia is on the line. 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
3: Are you smarter than Nicasio? We think Sylvia is. How are you doing today?
4: Good, how are you?
3: I have no complaints. We're going to play this game. You're going to knock it out the park, and we're going to cheer for you because I feel the good energy. You're going to win. Nicasio will ask you a question. He'll give you three multiple choice answers. You got this, okay?
4: Okay.
5: Which celebrity famously banned fans from bringing umbrellas to their outdoor concerts so people wouldn't accidentally poke others in the eye? Is it A, Rihanna, B, Doja Cat, or C, Eminem?
4: Rihanna?
5: How'd you know?
3: Oh my God. Only because one of her biggest songs was Umbrella Ella Ella, maybe? Jesus. Easiest damn question in the world. How's your day going? I feel like you don't like us.
5: Oh my God.
4: No, I actually listened to you guys, and this is the first time I actually tried to call. I'm like, well, let's see what happens.
3: Oh, look at that.
5: So you got through, and so you're shocked.
3: You got to try, baby. I love it. All right, well, we're going to get you hooked up. Let me pass you to Matt, and he'll get your info, okay?
4: Thank you very much.
3: There seems to be this huge buzz ball craze. Everybody young, they just want a buzz ball.
5: Disgusting.
3: I guess that's like back when we were young. We like drank wine coolers, like
6: Cohen's Farm,
3: Zima,
5: Paraberry
0: Locos.
6: Zima was delicious.
3: Buzz balls is teamed up with Pop Tarts. I don't know about this. We'll talk about the drink flavors next.
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0: Gen Z is not drinking much, but those that are, I feel like are just all about the buzz balls. That's just the thing. I get it. I mean, every generation has their thing. Like for us, I remember wine coolers was always a thing. Yep. Or, you know, Zima, Mike's Hard Lemonade, all of that stuff. So Buzz Balls is like the thing now. They've teamed up with Pop-Tarts for new drink flavors. These sound disgusting to me. There's Frosted Brown Sugar Cinnamon. There's Frosted S'mores.
1: That just sounds so heavy.
0: And I, like, why would that even come out right now? Right now it's all pumpkin spice.
2: Yeah.
0: Like, I feel like this is more Christmassy.
3: It is a little holiday-ish, like a little savory more than sweet, right?
1: Yeah.
3: Which is weird for alcohol, I think.
0: Go ahead. What are you going to say?
2: I thought the buzz balls were just tiny, but then remember we seen the big ones?
0: They got the huge ones.
2: They got the big ones.
0: Like a party. So this says both come in Buzz Balls signature 200 milliliter round containers, and they're redesigned with Pop-Tarts branding, and they pack 15% alcohol by volume.
3: Wow. That's a pretty good amount. That's like a glass of wine.
0: I mean, it gets you messed up, I think. You got at least a good little buzz.
1: Buzz balls aren't that great, so I can't imagine the Pop-Tart one being, like, great.
3: Do you think what's that, Cutwater? Do you think Cutwater's, like, the expensive version of Buzz balls? Because Buzz balls, it's already pre-made, right? But the Cutwater's, like, the,
0: I like
3: the
0: Cutwater,
3: luxury brand.
0: But I think I like High Noon. Out of all the seltzers, I think High Noon is my favorite. The pineapple?
1: Mm-hmm. Yeah. Yes.
3: Yeah, because that's a vodka drink. Yep.
0: Hey, to anyone listening right now, we do this thing on the radio called endorsements. If you guys want to get one or two of those, bro, for some High Noons, we'll sell the hell out of it.
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8: 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And I think G-Eazy is the crazy, out-of-control party guy. 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And then Gerald is, you know, just this wholesome kid who, you know, has been chasing this dream, you know, since he was 14 years old, you know. 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
3: So Cardi B shot a music video. Apparently, it wasn't supposed to cost too much, and it ended up costing $1 million.
4: Yes.
3: Let's talk about it. Tea Time Celebrity Gossip, Serena Spillett.
4: So she just dropped her new video for her new song, Aha, and she wanted it to be in New York, just like on the block she grew up in. But she said that, like, with all the permits and stuff, that New York kind of kept redirecting her somewhere else and like, no, you should do it here, you should do it there. And she said it ended up costing her $1 million. Huh. And she doesn't plan on doing a music video like that ever again, just because of like the public setting. She's like, I was so overwhelmed. Mm-hmm. They had like 40 police officers there. She's like, I couldn't really do like what I wanted and the vision I had for it. So she's like, I'm not doing that again.
3: It's a waste of money unless it's a tax write-off. No one cares about music videos.
4: Yeah,
3: like
4: I was,
3: no
4: yeah, I was
3: no
4: thinking
3: one cares.
4: That too.
3: Mm-hmm. I mean, I know you can go on YouTube and watch it, but it's just the quality content does not mm-hmm. matter anymore. People wouldn't appreciate that.
4: Well, that's
3: like,
4: why
3: like a Missy Elliott video. Uh-huh. Think about how crazy they used to be.
5: Yeah.
3: Now it would be such a waste, and yeah. I hate to say that because mm-hmm. I mean, if you have it and you can do it, that's great, and keep doing it for the art. But Jesus, man, like people just don't appreciate it.
4: That's probably why she's mad though too. If she's like, okay, $250,000, like I could afford that, like that's doable. And yeah. then after everything's said and done, like what? $1 million?
6: But it's like $1 million on the street. Like what did you really pay for?
3: That's exactly
5: security.
3: They gotta shut the block mm-hmm. down. Yeah. So that's probably what it is. Mm-hmm. You're closing down. They gotta navigate traffic now.
4: She was saying all the permits, and she's like, and I know there's been other like artists who have done it for so much cheaper. So she also feels like because she's Cardi that they. You know, charged her more.
5: She could swing mm-hmm. it.
3: Hey. Look, I don't know. While we're talking money, I don't know how much these things cost, but I need them. Nike is about to release these recovery slides that massage and heat.
6: Oh, my God.
4: Oh, my God.
3: Let's talk about them next.
0: Tino Cochino Radio.

0: Ladies and gentlemen, Nike is releasing possibly the best slides ever. I cannot wait to get these. I hope I can get my hands on them or feet on them, whatever. They're $250 and they are recovery slides that heat and massage your feet.
1: Dang. Is this something that you could like wear all the time or you have to like sit and wear them?
0: No. They're just like normal slides. You just throw them on and go. Like, the stuff is, like, built into the soles and into the...
2: So you charge them, right? They charge in with a little USB?
0: I would assume.
2: USB.
0: So, yeah. So, it's a hyper slide. It hides a removable magnetic pod inside the adjustable strap. It delivers three heat levels from 109 to 117. And it has three vibration settings across the top of your foot while a full-length Air Zoom sole cushion is underneath. Each recovery cycle runs about 15 minutes. And the controls work directly from the pod or through the app. And you can charge them with a USB-C. They hold up to about an hour of battery life. And you can wear them even without the pod. So if you just want to wear them because you think they're comfortable. And they are TSA carry-on friendly. So we'll see. If I get these, I'll let you know. I mean, they're going to sell out, obviously.
2: Are you going to hand me down those too eventually?
0: No. I haven't given Matt any of my clothes lately. For those that don't know, a lot of the times I like to... I don't know, once or twice a year, go through my closet and I'll go donate a lot to the Goodwill. But some stuff that I think I just kind of want to see Matt wear because it might be funny. I give it to Matt and Matt usually wears almost all of it.
1: Anytime I compliment him, it's usually hand me down to me.
2: You don't like the shoes I'm wearing today?
1: I don't hate them.
3: She don't like them.
2: Okay.
0: Not a gift for me, you see? There are apparently quote unquote dumb ways to attract anything you want, but I don't really think they're dumb. To me, they kind of make sense. I want to share them with you next.
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8: Get you going.
0: So on Instagram, @businessbrainy posted this. It says dumb ways to attract anything you want, but I don't really think these are dumb. But maybe that's just because, I don't know, I talk to myself a lot. Number one says, talk to yourself like the main character. Don't just affirm. Narrate your life like it's already a movie worth watching. But I know I'm the main character of my life, and so the whole point is quality of life. And so when you think about it, you're in control of that. The things that you consume, the things that you don't like. I mean, it's literally up to you.
1: Just like, hype yourself up. Like, don't talk down on yourself all the time.
0: Yeah, because you'll start to believe it.
9: It's crazy. That's the point of cockiness. Just before cockiness.
0: There's a fine line of arrogance and cockiness. But, see, I've never understood that.
9: And self-confidence.
0: When someone like LeBron is like, I'm the greatest of all time, people are like, yeah, you are. And then if I'm like, well, I'm the greatest at what I do, people are like, why you gotta be so cocky? Why am I cocky? But LeBron's not cocky.
9: Yeah. But nobody wants to tell LeBron that he's not. They're just saying yes. I don't know.
0: It's just because you can't talk to
9: him. He's a giant man.
1: Maybe.
10: Well, I mean, it's the same thing with, like, I was having this conversation with my girlfriend the other day. I was like, when Michael Jackson was wearing this, like, vest type of thing when he was running, like, with the police, like in London or something, and it looked crazy, but I was like, oh my god, I was like, why is it that he can wear it, but if I wore it, I look like a fool? And then her response was, well, because that's the king of pop.
0: Oh, okay. You should have said, I'm the king of this household.
9: That's not true either.
0: Damn,
1: that'd be a lie.
0: My god. Number two, this says, for you just say thank you before it happens.
11: Thank you.
0: This says, thank the universe for things you haven't received yet.
1: I believe that's part of manifestation. Yes, no, I believe this 100%. Like, you're supposed to be thankful for the things that, like, you want, because you're already showing gratitude. Like, you're already believing that you have it because, like, yeah, like, you're experiencing that situation as if you already had it.
0: Let's talk manifestation for a second while we're on it. Part of what we're talking about now is part of that. Yes, you say thank you. I know this is going to happen. Thank you, Lord, for whatever. Yes, that's true. You can manifest things, but you still have to have action steps. You're not just going to say, hey, I want this, and it appears. Like, you have to have a game plan to do it. It makes no sense.
9: I like it the first way. I'd rather,
1: but
9: just, like,
1: still be thankful for
9: things. Thank you for this Lambo I'm about to receive.
10: But what is never going
0: to
10: come?
0: The Lambo.
9: I don't have to do anything. I saw the movie The Secret. All you have to do is say, thank you, I'm getting a Lambo, and eventually it'll be in my driveway.
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14: 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I can't say that I have a lot of guest performers either. In fact, I have none. So, and that's cool, though. You know, again, until Bono says, yeah, he'll do that other record for me and with me, then I may have one. But so far, I have zero. But you won't be missing, you know, anyone, because I want to wrap you in my world, and I want you to come on this journey with me, and we'll be together. All I need is you, really. So you're my guest performer.
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14: We have a listener by the name of Danielle, and I guess she is sick of her man's obsession with WWE.
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10: You look like a nerd. Like, you just look bad. 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
1: and
10: nasty.
1: But don't you collect, like, little type, I don't know, like, I don't get it, but those little, like, statue, little doll things?
10: Yeah, Funko but Pop? That's, no, it's not. No, it's like cos dolls, but that's art. 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
1: What it do, Scooby Jones?
0: Alrighty, what it do, Albuquerque? And you know we're stepping in the building, about to take over your radio right about now. So, how you been?
1: Man, I've been loving this weather. Oh my goodness, the rain in the evenings, the cooler weather. I'm so excited for fall.
0: Finally, yes, ma'am. Also, I'm ready for all like the fiestas, our feast day over there in Laguna, coming up in September 19th.
1: Man, I love going to feast day. It's better than the state fair, if you ask me.
0: I know. I'm looking forward to my green chili and spam and a fried bread. And man, I look forward to that.
1: What about the state fair?
0: Oh, heck no. I think I've outgrown the state fair. It's a little bit too crowded for me. And you keeping up with the news?
1: Man, all I know is all these trials and everything. But you know what? Football is back, baby.
0: Oh, yeah. Dijon Love is back. I'm just kidding.
1: Oh, my gosh. I can't believe they fell for that guy.
0: But would you have fell for him? Because I know you're deep into the 49ers.
1: Man, I love my 49ers, but I am not that stupid.
0: You would have called him out, right?
1: It's ridiculous. That guy, I don't know how these chicks fell for it. I just don't see it. But whatever.
0: The man's got some skills, I can admit that, you know, because he's out there hustling everybody.
1: He can't even lie. He can't even do, he can't even run in the beach. He can't lie. He can't, no skills whatsoever.
0: Man, he had all the ladies going and believing in him.
1: Speaking of 49ers, my girl Rita's a huge fan just like I am, and she just celebrated her birthday. So happy birthday to Rita.
0: Alrighty, happy birthday, Rita. Alrighty, right about now, let's get into this mix. I'm going to start you off with some LL Cool J. Get some seduction in there, also some Aaron Hall, and see whatever classics we can fit in the mix. It's going down the Saturday Night Kickback, DJ Scooby Jones and NC Hammer.
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0: 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DJ Scooby Jones in the mix, baby. We got them vibes.
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5: 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So I'm thankful to the universe. I'm thankful to my family for keeping me in the arts. I'm thankful to Barry Jenkins, Ted Melfi, for believing in me, and allowing me to be a part of these important films.
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4: Here's Donnell Jones talking about his biggest influence.
6: This is Donnell Jones, and my biggest influence in black music, I would have to say Michael Jackson. You know, from the beginning of my career, and as a young kid, I used to listen to his records all the time. One of the first records that I learned from Michael Jackson was Lady of My Life. And actually, on my new album, I did a tribute to Michael Jackson. So he's definitely one of the guys that I look up to and appreciated everything he did for music.
4: Here's Alicia Keys talking about guest performers.
7: Guest performers, again, I'm pretty selfish on this record. I can't say that I have a lot of guest performers either. In fact, I have none. So, and that's cool, though. Until Bono says, yeah, he'll do that other record for me and with me, then I may have one. But so far, I have zero. But you won't be missing, anyone, because I want to wrap you in my world, and I want you to come on this journey with me, and we'll be together. All I need is you, really. So you're my guest performer.
4: Here's Rihanna talking about getting the Icon Award.
8: My mom, she's so cute. It was one of those moments where I felt like I was dreaming. It didn't feel real. It still doesn't feel real because I feel like I have so much more to do. I feel like, Icon, that's such a big title. It's right. Such a big thing to say or to even be said about myself. So now the pressure's on. I have to live up to that.
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4: Omarion.
9: Hey.
4: Do you take time to just do music, or do you do music, TV, movies all at the same time?
9: Everything is kind of staggered. I mean, sometimes, like if I'm doing my album, like say for 3 or 4 months, I'll just focus on that. I won't, do anything else. I'll just focus on that. But, the beauty about being able to, act and, to get acting roles is brilliant because, it kind of, like say for instance, the music industry, it can be spontaneous sometimes.
4: Right.
9: You might not always know your schedule, opposed to, when you go on a movie set, you know exactly what you're gonna do. It's like a 9-to-5. You work for certain hours and then you go ahead home,
4: Right.
9: You can actually go and relax after work,
4: Yeah. So you can kinda get a regular schedule going.
9: Exactly. So I kinda like to, break up the contrast every now and then, and go ahead and book a movie so I can, stay home or stay wherever it is. Just basically in one place,
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10: 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It's DJ Scooby Jones in the mix.

0: That's right, back at it. Hey, so they wrapped up this Tupac murder trial.
1: Yes, I know. I've been keeping up with that news as well.
0: Man, this dude, I knew he was going to be found guilty. He told everybody, anybody and everybody he could, that he was involved.
1: All I got to say, man, yeah, stupid decision. If you're going to do something stupid, you're going to win some stupid prizes. You know, I don't wish bad on nobody, but if you're out there telling on yourself, man, it is what it is, you know?
0: You got what was coming to you, brother.
1: Yeah, so what do you think about this? They're saying Diddy is something to do with this, maybe?
0: Man, I wouldn't doubt it. All these dudes are crooked. I don't know, whatever. If your name's brought up, more than likely you're involved in some way.
1: Already. But no way, we're going to start this mix. I'm going to start you off with a remix I made a while back. Everybody asked me, a lot of DJs asked me about this. I made this remix here a while back. I'm going to throw it in the mix. It's Notorious B.I.G. And I got the idea off his one of his last performances in the Bay Area. It was one of his last performances. It was a live performance. Anyways, he did a little routine. It was Notorious B.I.G., me and my, I can't say it, B-word. So I made a remix on that, and this is a Scooby Jones remix. It's with a Zap. It's a remix I done with the late Roger Troutman of Zap. And the only station you will ever hear this remix is right here on 93.3 The Q. Except maybe a few other DJs I gave to, but in the country. We're going to play it right now. I'll get into this mix and jump into maybe some Tupac. What do you think?
0: You know I'm down for Tupac every day, all day. All
1: right, let's get into this mix. It's 93.3 The Q.
0: The Saturday Night Kickback with DJ Scooby Jones and MC Hammer.
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8: Okay, look, so the date was actually super fun. He's funny, he's cute, he smelled good, like, good, good. Ooh. But then we're in the car, and he goes, hey, you mind if I just crash at your place? Sir, I don't even know your middle name.
9: Damn, and he didn't even try to be smooth about it? It was just out front like that, no charm, no finesse, no nada?
8: Nothing. I mean, I don't invite strangers into my apartment, especially ones carrying a vape and hot Cheetos. He looked like he was ready to move in.
10: Oh, wow. I mean, like, that's how you see it? I wasn't trying to move in. I didn't want to drive 40 minutes away half asleep.
8: Okay, and I didn't want to wake up with a stranger doing push-ups in my living room.
11: Oh.

0: Why? 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Our 40th, your wins. 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Isleta Resort and Casino, where the fun begins.
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4: Welcome to Weekend Magazine. This is Paula Maez, and we're going to talk about something very interesting this morning, and we have Madison on the line. Madison, you are a nurse with the Department of Health, is that correct?
5: I am actually an epidemiologist.
4: Okay, so, he's an epidemiologist. Oh, you see, you got an increase. You got a raise. You got a new promotion from this interview.
5: It's true. Although I have to say, nurses make the world go round. And a lot of the folks who work with us are nurses, and they are, like, amazing human beings.
4: My son is a nurse, and he tells me he makes the world go round. But anyway, it's another story for another topic, okay? Madison, this is something I had not ever heard of before, and this is a nurse hotline, correct?
5: Yes, correct.
4: And how did an epidemiologist get involved with a nurse hotline?
5: So I work for Department of Health. Back in the day when COVID was more of a thing, in March of 2020, the governor's office decided that we needed to start a helpline because so many folks had questions about COVID. They needed to know what was going on and what to do. And so I ended up in charge of that because I was an epidemiologist and it was COVID and that was sort of what was going on at the time. And then over time, what we found was that folks were starting to call us for other things that had nothing to do with COVID. And that was really because there was a period of time where Department of Health had many, many inbound phone lines, and it was very difficult for people to reach the person that they needed to reach. So if you found a bat in your bedroom, you called one phone line. If you needed help getting resources for, you know, a fall prevention Tai Chi class, that was a different phone number. So that was really challenging for folks, and we sort of realized, you know, it'd be easier if we just had one number. So we took that COVID line and we transformed it so that we had all those other lines that are now just coming into that one main number. So I just sort of kept it. And I was really lucky to get to continue to do this job that I love.
4: So your hotline is not just answering questions about health. You answer all about those bat calls too?
5: We sure do. So we work really closely with our epidemiology department for infectious disease. So we take calls about, you name it, we've had a call about it. So we take those infectious disease calls. We take calls from doctors who are wanting to ask questions or make reports about infectious diseases. We also take calls about vital records because that's a big part of what Department of Health does. So birth and death certificates. We do licensing for EMS, as well as community health workers, helping out their programs. So we do a ton of different stuff. We wear a lot of hats.
4: This is just, I think, a little treasure out there, a little diamond in the rough that nobody knows about. And because, God, you keep running into all these questions all the time. And I was just, it was a commercial on TV the other day for a company that is doing similar to what it is, but you have to pay for it. And if you have some kind of an illness and you don't know where to call, you call and then they kind of tell you what you need to do. So this is kind of that service, but tenfold, because you'll answer any kind of questions. I mean, you know what I mean, within reason, but you'll answer these kind of questions. Is that right?
5: Yes, that's correct. So we don't give medical advice, but we can get you connected to somebody who is able to help you with that. If you're somebody who's calling us and you want to know what to do, we have connections. We can get you connected to a nurse advice line that's a little bit more formal where they can give you guidance. Do you need to go to the emergency room? Are you okay to stay home and, you know, handle it yourself and just rest on your couch for a little bit? We handle a huge variety of different things. So if anything that anybody calls about, our goal is to make sure that they get the help that they need. So sometimes that means transferring them to another state agency. Sometimes that means doing some research to figure out how we can help them. But our goal is, you know, regardless of what folks are calling us about, to make sure that nobody ever leaves without an answer. And of course, we can't help with every single question out there, but we really do our best to make sure that people don't walk away with their needs not being met.
4: So you can, so if I call up with a question about my dog or something, you can refer me to the, you know, I'm just trying to think of like what you can refer anybody to a different agency and then they will get a more detailed answer, but you can help direct them to the area that they need to be, correct?
5: Correct.
4: And go ahead. I'm sorry.
5: Oh, our goal is always that people only have to make one phone call. So if you call us and you have a question that we have no idea how to answer, we'll tell you, hey, we're going to work on this. We're going to figure out where to send this, do some research, and we'll have somebody call you back. So we always take on the work of figuring out where that needs to go. And then we make sure that we get that person a return call from whatever expert is the most appropriate. So if you were calling about a question about, you know, your dog's rabies vaccine, we could send that over to our state veterinarian and have her give you a call back with some information about that.
4: That's amazing. I never knew this. You're kind of like a, well, 311 is more. And all, I mean, there's all these kind of hotlines, but you're kind of a generic wide umbrella of information for people, which is just incredible. You got a lot. This started out because of COVID and the pandemic and all of that. And at that time, that year alone, you got 40,000 phone calls just in that period that COVID was on. Is that correct?
5: Yes. Yeah. It was very busy. Probably our busiest time was when COVID vaccines were happening and we were helping people schedule and figure out how to get those. These days, we take about 10,000 calls a month between inbound and outbound calls. So we're pretty darn busy. We handle lots of different things. Probably the majority of our calls are those vital records calls, people needing help with those basic types of things. You know, how do I get a birth certificate? I just had a baby. What should I do to make sure that I get that information back? Or, you know, I need information about a death certificate so I can get bank accounts for my loved one who passed away. Just those types of things. We all use vital records all the time. That's a super critical service the Department of Health provides. And we're really happy to be able to make sure that people can get those questions answered, get the documents they need and that type of thing.
4: Now, who is answering these phone calls when you call in? Is it a nurse? Is it a volunteer? Who is it that's answering these phone calls, since they're not necessarily all medical related?
5: Sure. So all of our medical and health related calls will go to a nurse. We have a staff of registered nurses. They're absolutely phenomenal. So some of the best people that I've ever worked with. We're so blessed to have them. And then we also have another group of people who are our constituent services specialists. So they work with vital records. They answer licensing questions, just those non-clinical types of questions. They're able to help out with that.
4: So if you call in your off hours, will a human being answer your line, or will it be an AI, or who's it going to be?
5: It will be a human being. It will go to our answering service. They're fantastic partners. We're lucky to work with them. They will take a message. They'll call that message in to whoever is on call, usually a doctor or a veterinarian, and then they'll get that message and they'll give you a call back.
4: Let me tell you, that's refreshing that it's not an AI, Susie AI answering a question, which you can, you know, they just keep sending you on and all like that. But it's a real human, which is just such a unique thing to happen these days.
5: Yes, I ran into that with a situation with my phone company the other day, and I just couldn't get out of that loop.
4: Yeah.
5: So we're really lucky when folks call us It is always a human being answering. I literally recorded our phone tree, so you might get to hear my voice, but once you choose an option, you'll get to a human being. Our hold time average is under 30 seconds. So we really pride ourselves on making sure that you can reach somebody and reach them fast.
4: That is amazing. There are just some state agencies, and no disrespect, but maybe I am disrespecting some state agencies, you call up and you never get to, you leave a message and you kind of know it's not going to get back and you just kind of sit there. And for this to happen, that is truly amazing within 30 seconds. That's amazing.
5: I think we're really lucky that our leadership has been so supportive of this endeavor, and the governor's office has been very supportive as well. I know other state agencies, I'm sure they're doing absolutely everything that they can, but I'm really glad that, you know, we've been able to make this a priority for our constituents and have worked really hard to ensure that we're able to give these services to folks.
4: But even though you get caught up, like, I was just trying to find a phone number for taxation and revenue, and I couldn't get into the line there. It just was going in this circle, and I wasn't even talking to anybody. I just kept living. But somebody could call, feasibly could call this number and get a number to call that they needed in taxation and revenue. Is that wrong or right?
5: That is correct. So we do work very closely with other state agencies. We usually, we can either do a warm transfer. So we've got numbers for almost everybody. We do sometimes get folks who are hopeful that we can help them with the MVD, and we have contacts there and we'll transfer them over. So we're able to do a warm transfer, or in some cases, if they're really having difficulty, we will dig out a contact and send an email and say, hey, this constituent needs assistance with this issue. Can you please give them a call back? They're having trouble getting a hold of someone.
4: You know, I think we keep talking and we're not giving people this phone number. So what is this phone number to call?
5: It is 1-833-SW-NURSE. So 1-833-796-8773. You can also text us, very exciting, at 66364 or NMDOH.
4: Okay, so you can do either of those ways, and it's 1-833-SW-NURSE, right?
5: Yes.
4: Okay, correct. I'm just going to put that down because that's easier to remember, and it takes a little while to find the numbers on your phone, but you can find that. When you started this line, did you ever think it would grow to this?
5: No, I did not, and I'm very lucky. We have great staff, and I think that the work that those staff have done has made it possible for us to be as successful as we have. I just try to get out of their way, but they do amazing work. We really never thought that it would get here, but there was definitely a need. You know, I think everybody has had the experience in New Mexico of not being able to contact the resources that they need. I've heard from so many friends and family that they can't find a primary care physician, for example. We have a whole directory of providers in the state. So if you can't find a primary care provider, give us a call. We'll get you connected to somebody who is taking new patients, who takes your insurance, who has upcoming appointment availability, so you're not having to wait a year for a counseling appointment or an appointment with a new pediatrician, that type of thing. So if you call us, we can help you with that. We have some other services that I personally think are really awesome. So we have telehealth through this number for certain things. So if you need help with family planning or other reproductive health services, we can coordinate STI testing. If folks call us, we can help you get birth control. We do all that through telehealth. It's completely free for folks. So they can give us a call. We also help with medication to treat addiction, and we can get people connected to free Narcan if they give us a call. So we're super happy to help with all that. Again, it's completely free. So we're excited to be able to provide these services. We know we live in a state that sometimes doesn't have the healthcare resources that we all need and wish that we had. So we're trying to step in and fill that gap a little bit, especially in our rural areas where folks just maybe can't get to a provider. Transportation is difficult. There's nobody in that area. So if they give us a call, we'll do our best to get them connected and make sure that they have the services they need.
4: This is just a phenomenal service. That, and I had a statistic here that's very interesting. How you have seen a downward turn, a marked decrease in STIs and in syphilis in this state. And that's just kind of amazing that one phone line can make that kind of a difference with one illness in the state.
5: Yeah. And I will say our syphilis reduction has absolutely been a team effort that involves a lot of testing through our, you know, STI team. We also have providers in the state who are working really hard to ensure that their patients get tested so that those patients can get treatment if they need it. But yeah, we can help people get, you know, testing, treatment if needed. We also work with providers to make sure that they're treating their patients appropriately, answering their questions. So I think that's been a group effort, but we are really proud that we've begun lowering those rates. Syphilis can be really challenging, especially for folks who are pregnant. So we want to make sure that we're getting people treated and getting them, you know, everything that they need to stay healthy.
4: And this is a service that you offer across the state. So every county in New Mexico, yes, everybody can get this, can dial into this 1-833-SW-NURSE to get services. But you told me something interesting, because a lot of times we bleed into a little bit of Arizona and Colorado and Texas. So what if somebody in those areas kind of hears this and calls you? Can you help them?
5: We sure can help. You know,
4: or direct them.
5: Lots of folks. Yeah, we can get them connected to services in their state. Interestingly, we get a lot of calls from New Jersey. I think people just go a little bit awry with Google. Certainly Texas, sometimes we get calls. We have folks who are maybe living in El Paso and they get their services in Las Cruces. Or we have folks who are living in the western part of Texas. They travel here for medical care.

0: Well, it's been, you don't realize that the COVID was almost 6 years ago now. And it's still so fresh in all of our minds. But how do you see, do you see this line just keep growing and more services? Is that what you see for the future for this?
1: Yeah, I think so. We're already doing a lot. So we're excited to keep expanding, figuring out what the needs are. I think in particular, we really like to work on ensuring our telehealth expands and that we can help more folks with that. So, you know, we'll see where the road takes us, right? We don't know what the needs are going to be right now, but our goal is always to make sure that we can respond in situations where something new comes up. We helped with the measles outbreak that occurred last year when there were fires and flooding in Ruidoso. We've worked with folks there to ensure that their medical needs were met. So whatever happens, our goal is to be able to catch the ball that's thrown at us.
0: So I'm curious, do you also help? Because another issue that faces us all the time in the now and this time of day is insurance. So you can help direct people if they don't have insurance, or now that some of these hospitals are cutting insurance for senior citizens, you can help with that or direct them to someone who can help them with that?
1: Absolutely. So we're able to connect folks if they are eligible for Medicaid or healthcare through the state exchange. We can get them connected to that so they can apply. If it's somebody who isn't eligible for insurance and they are uninsured, we have tons of resources for those folks. We can still get them connected to medical care. The state has phenomenal public health offices. Those folks do incredible work and they offer free services for people who don't have insurance. So we do have lots of options for folks who don't have insurance. We won't turn them away. We'll make sure they get the help they need.
0: That's interesting. Now, with all this changing thing, and I know your answer is going to be a positive one, because people have been really confused, I think, and especially now with schools starting and kids getting their medical forms for sports and stuff like that about the shots, because it is just so confusing what kids have to have, what they were having, how they've been cut down. So you can help a parent who can say, what am I supposed to do now? What shots can I do? And that's what you can help them with, correct?
1: Yes, absolutely. So state of New Mexico has recommendations on our website, the recommendations that we're continuing to use. So I would always encourage folks to look there. We also have these fantastic programs that are being put on by our vaccine department. So the Got Shots program, those folks will help parents figure out whatever they need in terms of catching their kids up on vaccines, making sure their kids have the right vaccines for school. And then we can also answer those questions. So if people have questions about what vaccines are appropriate, if they're concerned about a vaccine and need some additional information, we're happy to answer those questions and support people in making the right choices for their children and their family.
0: Yeah, because it's just such a confusing world. And with this measles epidemic that is, you know, seems to crop up every once in a while about what you do about that. And, what should you give your child the measles vaccine or not? But they should know that and how to handle that. And you're I just can't believe how amazing this service is. I'm glad that Robert Knott called us and told us about this, because I don't know how many, I'm sure you have a lot of phone calls, so people do know about this, but it is an incredible service. And just to answer all kinds of questions, because dealing with medical, the state government, all of that, it's just sometimes petrifying when you're thinking, who am I going to call? You know, who am I going to do that? And there it is right at your fingertips at 833 Southwest Nurses, where you can call up. And what happens when somebody texts them? Do you get right back to them with the same speed that you do with a phone call?
1: Yes, correct. So that text comes into our system. It gets assigned to one of our staff the same way that an incoming phone call would be assigned. And then they get an immediate response from that staff member. We'll text them back right away. Assuming we're open, we'll text them back right away and they will get that response.
0: So give us that text. I got your phone number down. Now we got to get the text down, and give me that text number again.
1: It's

0: 3-6-4.
1: Okay, there, I got it. So it's 66364, correct?
0: Yes.
1: Okay, and they can just text you, and you will get back to that. That is just that's just amazing. I'm so glad. Madison, did you ever think this would happen? You'd be doing this kind of work, or did you think you'd be trying to tell us more about foods we can't eat, or what's poisoning or what's contaminating our food supply? This is a little bit off the path of what you've been used to doing.
0: It sure is. Yeah, it's a little different. I'm really lucky to get to help people. And I think that's the thing that public health scientists and epidemiologists have in common, regardless of whether they're doing foodborne illness or measles or any one of the other, you know, the number of things that we handle. We all want to help people. And it's funny, my grandparents actually asked me last Christmas, do you feel like you still get to be an epidemiologist? And the answer is that an epidemiologist can be a whole heck of a lot of different things. And I'm still an epidemiologist. I love that I get to help people every day in this communications role. I love that I'm supporting the health of the people of New Mexico. And I think it can be really challenging right now, as you mentioned, to know who to trust. Sometimes we get different information from different sources. And so I think it's really important for people to be able to pick up the phone and have an actual conversation with somebody. We know that there's a lot of information on the internet that maybe isn't accurate or is very scary for people. So I think it's amazing that we have this service where people can get connected to a nurse or an epidemiologist, somebody who has training in this, so that they can get that information that they need, that they know is going to be correct. And they know that they can trust. And I think that that's really important. And it's sort of been the honor of my life to be able to empower people to do that.
1: You know, that's true, because when you do get some kind of illness or you're looking at something, I mean, most of us, I don't know about most of us, but a lot of us will just go to Google and see what it does. And then you might get false information that is not going to be pertinent to what's really going on. And you can really scare yourself thinking that maybe I just have hours to live and that's not what the case is. And you're giving us an opportunity to talk to someone who really can help us or direct us to the right kind of people for this. And I think that's great. You know, I think that's wonderful. Hopefully this line is not going away. And hopefully the people in Santa Fe can see how important this line is to the state and what a resource it is and stuff like that. Cause it's just amazing that it's there and that, you know, it's a little treasure that nobody, well, 112,000 people last year knew about it, but in a state of over 3 million, they, you know, not everybody knows. And hopefully we can help in getting that number out. And it's 833-SOUTHWESTNURSE, and then you can text us 66364 and get your question. I got it right. I got that text right, Madison. I was getting all my sixes mixed up in there a while ago. But
0: so many sixes.
1: So many sixes here. What is the last, I mean, what do you think people should be most aware of, what's happening with our health, what they should be looking at? What do you think? What concerns you most in this world that we're in today?
0: That's a big question.
1: That's a big question, I know. But
0: I think it's important for people to be able to access the care that they need. And accessing care can be really challenging in our state, but also nationally. And so I think it's a big deal for people to have an option where they know that they can call, they can get a live person. They're able to get connected to whatever care that they need. We know a lot of people skip medical care, skip screenings, aren't getting the medications that they need, just don't have those services. And I think one reason for that is there's a huge barrier to figuring out even who to call or where to go or how to get that help. So that's really why we're here, to be able to take those questions and ensure that people have the resources that they need. And I think that that's important for everybody, to make sure that they're taking care of their health. That's, you know, such a challenge for so many people. And we want to be here to help them with that.
1: Well, I am, I'm not your mother, but I sure would be proud of you because I just think what you're doing and what you stepped into, 6 years ago, not knowing what the COVID world was going to be and to help people through that crisis. But now, we still have people who have health issues, you know, any kind of issues that you can just help them and all these people can help is pretty phenomenal. And I think that is, just wonderful that you're doing it. And the state had the foresight to set up this line 6 years ago and has had the foresight to keep it going after that issue. As well, it's never really gone. Everybody is still getting COVID and it's not as bad as it was, but people, and even to know now what you do if you get COVID now, because it's, you know, not as, as prevalent as it was and people still are getting it every day.
0: That is true. And if you get COVID and need to know what to do, you can call us and we'll give you a hand with that.
1: There you go. So your root problem is still there.
0: It is true. We can still help with COVID.
1: With COVID. You know what? We are out of time. Do you believe it? We talked for 29 minutes. We did it, Madison. We did it. And I just want to end with a couple of things to think about. And you've given me hope, and I hope you gave our listeners hope today about that there is some place to go to help and get your question answered. And the other thing is I try to think about kindness. And you are doing one of the biggest kindnesses you can do for people, the people you do. So today when you have a choice, just be kind and be kind to those around you. Thank you again, Madison, for being with us. And thank you for spending a little bit of your weekend with us. See you next week. Bye-bye.
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13: All right, let's talk Kim Kardashian. Her daughter, 12-year-old Northwest, mm-hmm. has a dermal piercing on her hand. It's basically mm-hmm. like a little bar like that you would see in someone's ear or yeah. nose or whatever. Yeah. But it's like on her knuckle. Some people are saying it's bad parenting.
12: Her parents are Kanye and Kim. Like, they can do whatever they want. Like, they can get tattoos. Like, she don't got to worry about getting a job later because she's going to be rich already. Like, she's just in a different world than us.
13: So you think you're lesser then?
12: For sure.
13: Oh, okay. Yeah.
14: We all are.
13: I don't know.
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17: Now, he's thinking it might be his cologne. Like, it was just way too strong.
18: Well, he was covering up something way worse. I mean, he had really, really, really bad hygiene. Like, he smelled bad.
19: What are we talking about here?
18: Oh, like, his breath was rough. Oof. His fingernails were filthy. Oof. His clothes smelled like they'd been in a gym bag for a week.
17: Oh.
18: I mean, I'm not trying to be mean, but I just felt gross after just giving him a hug goodbye. It seems he seems like a very sweet guy, but I just can't.

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11: Here's Alicia Keys talking about guest performers.
12: Guest performers, again, you know, I'm pretty selfish on this record. I can't say that I have a lot of guest performers either. In fact, I have none. So, and that's cool, though. You know, again, until Bono says, yeah, he'll do that other record for me and with me, then I may have one. But so far, I have zero. But you won't be missing, you know, anyone, because I want to wrap you in my world, and I want you to come on this journey with me, and we'll be together. All I need is you, really. So you're my guest performer.
13: Unapologetically Albuquerque. 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
14: Honestly, for real, the nail in the coffin for me is when I saw the full body harness. As soon as I saw that, I was like, nope, exit stage left. I am out here.
11: What are you strapping in for?
15: That is just there, just in case it's needed. You know what I mean? It's just part of the collection. I like to have options. You know what I mean? I'm prepared. I'm like a Boy Scout.
14: I mean, listen, I'm not a prude or anything. I'm down to explore, but I felt like I walked into, honestly, just like you said, a 50 Shades of Jake situation. And, you know, on a first date, first time over, that's not something I was really ready for. I hadn't mentally prepared to see that.
15: It's a bit much to take in on, like, a first date, I guess.
11: Yeah, I think...

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2: Sunday starts mostly sunny and dry with afternoon and evening storms developing. Most of the action should hold off until Sunday night. 92 Albuquerque, 87 Santa Fe. Tonight, mostly cloudy, 30% chance for storms into the early morning hours. 67 Albuquerque, 62 Santa Fe. I'm meteorologist Olga Breeze for KOAT7.
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7: Hello, everybody. Well, it's September, and we've got some songs that are going to really make you feel like summer's not quite over yet. We've got a fresh batch of the 30 biggest songs all across North America. Thanks so much for being here. I'm your host, Carson Daly, and we are going to get right into it. We'll get to the list, plus we have some former number ones. We've got some throwbacks we're going to work into the mix and a couple of few extra songs that we'll toss in just to make the next 3 hours comfy for you. You ready? Daily Download, this week's top 30, officially starts right now. And yeah, we're going to start with a triple D because I love it. This is a Daily Download debut, brand new music to get things going from my old friend Akon, who I used to hang out with a little bit back in the day. Then he was quiet for a long time, and now he really seems to be back. And Akon has always been able to construct hit songs. The guy knows how to do it. Here's Ringtone getting us kicked off. A Daily Download debut to kick things off. This is Akon.

And speaking of debuts, Noah Kahan there with his song Orbiter was the debut just last weekend at 30. And rather than shifting off the countdown, it did move up one spot in the right direction. So good for Noah, who's hanging in there. I'm Carson Daly. Our top 30 is underway, and we'll continue it now with Pink Panthers and Zara Larsson. They start September down two spots. Here's the remix of Stateside at 28 on the Daily Download. I'm

0: way.
1: Summer's throwing one last party, and you're invited. Fall sports are gearing up, green chili roasting on every corner, and Labor Day weekend is here. That means backyard buzzing, patios packed, and friends gathering for one final summer send-off. 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
7: Here's Fat Joe talking about Remy Ma.
8: Do you know what type of inspiration Remy Ma is doing right now for young black and Latina girls in America? Do you know they going through problems and they realize that this woman really came from the projects, really went to jail at the height of her career, came home, got number one records, nominated for Grammys, a beautiful husband that they say you can never have a real relationship, a man to hold you down and went to visit you every time. She got a hit TV show. Like,
7: hey, what up? It is Carlos D. It is Confessional Mondays. What is your confession?
9: Hey, okay. Oh, gosh. Please don't judge me. Sometimes. Okay, so I'll match with my roommate. I made a fake Tinder account, and I'll agree to come over just so they'll clean up the apartment.
7: What?
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7: That is so funny. 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
13: Albuquerque weather.
14: Sunday starts mostly sunny and dry with afternoon and evening storms developing. Most of the action should hold off until Sunday night. 92 Albuquerque, 87 Santa Fe. Tonight, mostly cloudy, 30% chance for storms into the early morning hours. 67 Albuquerque, 62 Santa Fe. I'm meteorologist Olga Breeze for KOAT7.
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2: All right, it's Carson Daly with the song that was number one last week on our mini trending countdown, the TT5. Today we got Karol G and Bruno Mars and their new collaboration that's called Still, our pick of the week.

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All right, let's get back to it. I'm Carson Daly, and we are up to number 27, where I'm sure if you're anything like me, every time you hear Olivia Dean's voice on the radio, you just stop and go, wow, do I know this song? I love that girl's voice. She's that good. And this is called A Couple Minutes. It's right where it was last week on the Daily Download.

0: wanted.
1: Well, there's Malcolm Todd's big sister, everybody. Yeah, they're related. Audrey Hobart moves into number 26 with a catchy little ditty there. That's up three spots today. Good for Audrey, called Sue Me. But she says that's enough in the song. I feel confident you understand that was the title. You're on the Daily Download, this week's Top 30. I'm Carson Daly, and Shakira and Burna Boy are on the move. Up three today, number 25, here's Die Die on the Daily Download.

0: British alt-pop singer Meek is going to be doing 3 shows in the U.S. this year. It's December 3rd in San Francisco, the 5th in L.A., and the 8th in New York. Fabulous, meanwhile, number 24 on the Daily Download. I'm Carson Daly. It's that time of the show where we try and predict some songs that are just out there, but they're not on the show officially yet. So we put them right here in this slot called Coming Soon.
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0: Steve Lacy, who I absolutely love, huge fan, been quiet. He is back now, finally. His third album, Oh Yeah, dropped in July, and I think the title track is going to be coming soon to our little party, a little countdown here. So take a listen to Steve Lacy.

That is the new one from Steve Lacy. And he's got a 27-day North American tour kicking off September 27th in Minneapolis. It wraps up on the 30th, in Vancouver, BC. And we just played you our coming soon track from Steve called Oh Yeah, or Oh Yeah? Has a question mark there. We think it's going to be coming soon to the Daily Download Top 30 Countdown. 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
10: Do you know what type of inspiration Remy Ma is doing right now for young black and Latina girls in America? 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
9: Hey, what up? It is Carlos D. It is Confessional Mondays. What is your confession?
11: Hey, okay. Oh, gosh. Please don't judge me. Sometimes. Okay, so I'll match with my roommate. I made a fake Tinder account, and I'll agree to come over just so they'll clean up the apartment.
9: What?
11: It works every single time.
9: That is so funny. All right, do you have a better confession? What's your confession?
12: Okay, please don't judge me. 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
9: 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What is your confession today?
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Well, it seems you weren't done with that one just quite yet. Zara Larsson dropping off the top 30 on August 1st. And here we are at the start of September, and Lush Life is back, and it re-enters the countdown all the way up to number 23. You just couldn't get enough of that dance, could you? It's Carson Daly, Daily Download, top 30 to kick off September. Hope this finds you and yours well. All good here. And we're going to keep the music going on with Bruno Mars and I Just Might, which moves

0: There's Olivia Dean again. Number 21, just outside our top 20, not bad, was So Easy to Fall in Love. I'm Carson Daly. We're 10 songs down and 20 to go, everybody. Coming up, music from French Montana, The Beaches. Plus, we're going to revisit a former number one from our past. That's a great song that we had no reason to play, except we want to hear it. And it used to be a number one song. So we'll get to that and more on The Daily Download, this week's Top 30. Happy September.
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0: Carson Daly with the song that was number one on this very weekend all the way back in 2016. We're going back 10 years for this one. It's Sia featuring Sean Paul. Always loved this song. Thought it'd be fun to play for you today, so just enjoy this one. A former number one from 2016. This is Cheap Thrills on The Daily Download.

Why are you asking? Did I just play Cheap Thrills? Because I wanted to. And because 10 years ago, like this time of the year, at the beginning of fall, it was such a huge, huge song for Sia. It featured Sean Paul. And I loved what Sean Paul added to the kind of the Sia vibe. So we just played it for you. That's what we do. Our former number one there, Cheap Thrills. All right, we're back. It's Carson Daly. Let's jump back into the backwards counting because that is what we do even here in the month of September, especially with school starting. We got to get back into our arithmetic and make sure we're sharp on it. The Beaches are going to be played here, kicking off our top 20. They're up a couple of spots. This is Edge of the Earth on the Daily Download.

0: there's French Montana and Max B, who move into the 19th place on the Daily Download ever since you left me. Good song. Good to have French Montana on the program. I'm Carson Daly. We'll take a break. Top 18 are on the way. Yes, Cat's Eye, who's like losing members left and right for various reasons. Thank God there's like 7 or 8 of them. Tame Impala is coming up. Malcolm Todd, or as I should say, Audrey Hobart's brother. We'll play some Gracie Abrams and check out our mini little countdown, the trending top 5. It's all coming up on the Daily Download Top 30. 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
7: So you ghosted her because she isn't plus size anymore? 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
8: Wow.
9: I love plus size ladies. You know, I call them my squishies. I don't know. There's just something about like the extra curves, and it just does it for me. You know, like they're just funner, you know?
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9: 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Like there's a really big bear hug.
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9: 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There's more cushion. Like, I don't know. It's been my thing forever, and I guess I was just expecting that from Katrina.
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1: Hi, I'm Carson Daly here with the top 30 songs in America. 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

0: Olivia Rodrigo's festival, Daisy Chain Fields, last weekend they had canceled because they've lost a couple of members, and then Megan hurt her ankle. There's all sorts of issues going on with the group Cat's Eye, but then they showed up on stage just to wave high and support the group. It was Devin again that filled in for them while they were gone, and it was all money for charity, so they wanted to just, make a slight appearance. So three of them actually did show up, but there was no Cat's Eye performance. Wishing them all the best. I'm Carson Daly. It's time to get to our mini countdown now. These are the top trending songs of the week. There's five of them, so we call it the TT5.
1: Here's what's trending.
0: Kicking things off is Ariana Grande's latest at number 5. It's such a situation.

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2: And the TT5 number one song this week goes to Tame Impala. Here's Loser. It is our top trending song on the Daily Downloads TT5.

That's a good one. That was my pick of the week just last weekend. And now Loser from Tame Impala is the number one song on our TT5 list, all the top trending tracks out there. So shout out and congrats to Tame Impala. What a great song. 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If you feel different, you drive different. 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All right, that's going to wrap up our mini little countdown for the week. Let's get back to the big list. The Daily Download, this week's top 30. I'm your host, Carson Daly. Happy September, everybody. And for Gracie Abrams, she's going to be on Amazon's Songline. It's an episode dropping on Thursday, and then a digital album, which is out now on Amazon Music. So here's Hit the Wall from Gracie, splitting our countdown in half at number 15.

0: out of it.
1: Well, there's Audrey Hobart's little brother, Malcolm Todd, everybody. Moving up a spot. Moving up in the world, Malcolm. Good for you. That's Earrings at number 14. A big favorite song of the Daily girls in my household. They're big fans of that song. I hear it all the time in my truck. I'm Carson Daly. I've got a few extra minutes today on the show, which means I get to play another song for you that it's not exactly in the top 30 officially, but still is so good, and it's my show. So we're going to get

0: I'm Carson Daly. Got 13 more songs to get to on our quest to get to number one. We're going to hear from Stella Lefty.
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16: Right. Woo!
17: How you doing?
16: I'm good. 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
16: 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And I get to make movies and make records. And it's great. 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

Stella Lefty. Yep, that was the oldie but goodie, Boston. Been all over our feeds lately. Mostly people comparing the hook of that song, Boston, to Stick Season by Noah Kahan. I've done that. I've like gone back and listened to it. It is definitely similarities. I wouldn't say it was a ripoff at all. Maybe she drew some inspiration from Noah, but it's nothing more than that. People are saying, you know, it's a, you know, a sample or something. It's not. If you ask Stella, she says she will give Noah writing credit for a perceived interpolation, as they call it. It just means they sound very similar. They sound like brother sister songs, not like ripoffs. Anyway, that was Stella at 13. We're getting closer to the top 10. I'm Carson Daly. Daily Download moves on with Benson Boone now. Here's The Time of My Life, right where it was last week at number 12.

0: could ever say. Olivia Rodrigo, Stupid Song, jumps 5 spots to number 11. It is just outside our top 10. So good for Olivia. Good karma for her for having that festival she did. The Daisy Chain Fields Festival raised a lot of money for a great cause. So good for her. I'm Carson Daly. The best of the week's on the way. We got Zara Larsson, Somber, Teddy Swims, and more. Your top 10's next on The Daily Download.
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buddy Teddy Swims kicking off our top 10 here in the month of September. Mr. Know-It-All sounding good on the radio. I'm your host, Carson Daly, and you are on the Daily Download, this week's top 30. Somber's up next, right where we left him last week in ninth place. Here's My Body Isn't Ready.

0: XR Larson there with a strong contender for Song of Summer. When you think back to summer, which is in the rearview mirror now that it's September 2026, that's definitely up there. Midnight Sun was number 8. It's Carson Daly. We got a lot more to get to here as we get closer to number 1. Ella Langley, Bruno Mars, Tame Impala, Jenny. Just some of the people that we're still going to hear. And I'm going to throw in a beautiful little summer throwback from Taylor. This is the Daily Download.
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7: Here's Olivia Rodrigo on processing her feelings through songwriting.
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10: How do you wash your body? 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
10: Yeah. I'm team loofah.
11: Life
10: as well.
11: Changing.
13: Matt, what are your thoughts?
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7: What did you guys do for your first date?
9: He asked me if I'd ever been to his church. 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
13: She's smart. She's beautiful. She's got this career. She's confident. She's everything.
7: And that's a bad thing?
13: 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Like, I work a regular job at a tire shop. 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
7: 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Doesn't that mean something?
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9: 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I'm looking for real. 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

Carson Daly revisiting some of the best summer songs from years past. I'm going to take us all the way back to 2019 now with Taylor Swift, long before the big wedding at Madison Square Garden. Cruel Summer was the song. So let's relive that magic in the form of our throwback on the Daily Download.

All right, so that song came out 2019, as I mentioned. Our throwback selection this weekend on the Daily Download from Taylor, and that was off the Lover album, but it really wasn't until 2023 that it went viral, and that was due to Taylor including it in her Eras Tour set list. That's really sparked a resurgence of people loving that song, Cruel Summer, and it ended up becoming one of the biggest summer songs of 2023. Much bigger than when it came out in 2019. The power of Taylor's own set list. Pretty impressive. All right, there it is. Our throwback pick this weekend on the Daily Download from Taylor Swift. 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All right, it's Carson Daly. We're getting closer to our number one song in North America, and we'll move on now with Bruno Mars, who recently added 27 new dates to the Romantic Tour, but all of them are in 2027, and none of them are here in North America, so you're going to have to travel. Here's Risk It All from Bruno. Lands at number 7 on the Daily Download. For just

Dominic Fike announced his third studio album is going to be called How to Quit Smoking. He says it's going to be a living album concept that he's writing, recording, and releasing all in real time while he is touring, which is a lofty goal. Lots of artists on their tour bus have the equipment now because technology is there where they can actually record songs, and they do that and usually store them. So when the tour is over, they start to work on their next record. So what he's going to be doing is like all of it in real time. That should really give him no lapse in between. So we'll see how that works out for him. Meanwhile, Baby Doll moves into sixth place this week. I'm Carson Daly. This is the Daily Download Top 30. Well, you know how the internet likes to make something out of nothing. That's basically the model. It's how they work, getting clicks, right? Like, good example, like we announced at The Voice that Kiki Palmer is a great host, producer, actress, everything, is hosting one of the seasons of The Voice. It's the first season of a spinoff show of The Voice that I host. The whole PR thing got really kind of botched up, and the internet just concluded that I got fired and that, you know, and it was just all for clicks. Everybody glommed onto it, and that's just, we're all used to that by now. And none of that could be further from the truth. I still work at The Voice. I'm still hosting the show, and I'm actually producing the show that Kiki's hosting called Celebrity Voice. Anyway, you know what the internet's all about. That's what they do. They like to stir up beefs. Well, they did that between Doja Cat and Ella Langley. It's been all over our feeds. On the web series Sunday Conversation, Doja was asked about her thoughts on Ella Langley, and she replied that she, quote, didn't know what that was, which wasn't a slight towards Ella. She genuinely just wasn't aware of her. And then, you know, after all the online backlash, Doja listened to Choosing Texas for the first time and then complimented Ella on having a really pretty voice, but also saying that she just isn't really into that kind of music and just doesn't care that much about it, which she is entitled to her right to feel. But the internet took it and ran, so don't think that there's any real issue between Doja and Ella. All right, now that that's all cleared up, Choosing Texas is up a spot and kicking off our top five.

Tame Impala and Jenny start off September just down a few spots. No biggie to number four. That was Dracula, the remix. By the way, Jenny dropped her new EP, Fallen Angel, just last week, and a new fashion collab with Adidas. So lots going on in Jenny's world. All right, we've got a little time here, so we thought we'd just sneak in another great song. Why not? Here's a little extra goodie for you on the Daily Download.

0: I'm Carson Daly. Top three songs are coming up next year on the Daily Download. Olivia Rodrigo, who was number one again last week. We'll see if she can stay at the top.
1: Summer's throwing one last party, and you're invited. 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
10: 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You know, again, I, you know, until Bono says, yeah, he'll do that other record for me and with me, then I may have one. But so far, I have zero. 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
2: 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Welcome back. Happy September to you. I am Carson Daly, and we have made it, everybody. It's time for the top three. Taylor Swift's going to stay right here in third place. Here's I Knew It, I Knew You on the Daily Download.

0: Grande makes a little run for the top, but falls just short this week with that one. Hate That I Made You Love Me stays at number two, runner-up. All right, so we have a little movement in the top three, but we haven't heard from Olivia yet, so it is more than likely number one. Let's find out.
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0: Yep, Olivia Rodrigo, still number one, hangs on to the top spot. Your big song this week on the Daily Download to kick off September is Drop Dead.

0: There's Olivia Rodrigo, who, again, shout out to her, who donated $10 million from the Daisy Chain Fields Festival last weekend. And she is awesome for that. She gets rewarded by the music gods and gets the number one song in North America for a third straight week. That, of course, was Drop Dead. That's going to do it. We'll wrap up another edition of the Daily Download. I've been your host, Carson Daly. Thank you so much. Thanks for listening. Big shout out to this radio station for having us. Always a pleasure. We'll be seeing you in just a couple weeks when we kick off season 30 of The Voice. Hope you'll watch that on NBC. Yes, I'm still host. Despite the poor press that I've been replaced, I have not. Join us for that, and it's going to be awesome. And then, of course, on the Today Show, we'll see you there if you wake up. But you're in school probably for that. Maybe your parents are watching. I don't know who's watching anything. Anyhow, until next weekend, have a great week.
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9: She goes to heart. I'm just trying to get the Lord drop. Her eyes were immaculate, man. She was looking like a whole enchilada plate from Frontier. I mean, 10-10. No crumbs, you know? Now she's gone. Poof. She's Catherine me.
10: He thinks he ghosted him because he paints his nails.
11: Honestly, I couldn't understand 75% of what he said. Like, I thought he had a stroke halfway through dinner. He just speaks in like these TikTok riddles, and I needed subtitles.
12: That's kind of what we thought. He called you a whole enchilada plate from Frontier.
10: Oh, that's romantic.
11: I mean, that's, yeah, sweet, I think, but I was also just really confused.
9: It's my bad. I'm not trying to gatekeep my dialect.
11: Yeah, see, I don't know what you just said. I don't know. Are you a wizard? What's going on? I just don't understand any. It's a lot.

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3: 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You know, of course, there are other many great artists, but those are just a few artists to name.
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4: 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So I do think things are changing, yeah. Maybe not as fast as we would like them to, and some years we're not represented like we would like to be, but I think if we look at it as a whole, things have progressed and are changing.
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6: Albuquerque weather. Sunday starts mostly sunny and dry, with afternoon and evening storms developing. Most of the action should hold off until Sunday night. 92 Albuquerque, 87 Santa Fe. Tonight, mostly cloudy, 30% chance for storms into the early morning hours. 67 Albuquerque, 62 Santa Fe. I'm meteorologist Olga Breeze for KOAT 7.

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Black Street Productions, we out, we out, Rob, we out, we out. We out.

93.3 The Q, it is Albuquerque's number one hit music station. I'm Megan Marie. Labor Day weekend. Hopefully you get that extra day to enjoy. Sarah Larson, Lush Life on The Q.

93.3 The Q, it is Albuquerque's number one hit music station. I'm Megan Marie. 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
14: Here's Donnell Jones talking about his biggest influence.
17: This is Donnell Jones, and my biggest influence in black music, I would have to say Michael Jackson. You know, from the beginning not his career, but from the beginning of my career, and as a young kid, I used to listen to his records all the time. One of the first records that I learned from Michael Jackson was Lady of My Life. And actually, on my new album, I did a tribute to Michael Jackson. 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

Naughty by Nature, 93.3 The Q. It is Albuquerque's number one hit music station. I'm Megan Marie, New Mexico State Fair. 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

little mama. You know, you thick as hell, you know what I'm saying? 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Me and my gonna be together, you know what I'm saying? 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I'm just looking at you.

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12: So honestly, for real, the nail in the coffin for me is when I saw the full body harness. As soon as I saw that, I was like, nope, exit stage left. I am out here.
9: What are you strapping in for?
13: That is just there, just in case it's needed. You know what I mean? It's just part of the collection. I like to have options. You know what I mean? I'm prepared. I'm like a Boy Scout.
12: I mean, listen, I'm not a prude or anything. I'm down to explore, but I felt like I walked into, honestly, just like you said, a 50 Shades of Jake situation. And, you know, on a first date, first time over, that's not something I was really ready for. I hadn't mentally prepared to see that.
13: It's a bit much to take in on, like, a first date. I get it.
9: Yeah, I think

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2: Albuquerque weather. Sunday starts mostly sunny and dry with afternoon and evening storms developing. Most of the action should hold off until Sunday night. 92 Albuquerque, 87 Santa Fe. Tonight, mostly cloudy, 30% chance for storms into the early morning hours. 67 Albuquerque, 62 Santa Fe. I'm meteorologist Olga Breeze for KOAT 7.

She did it. Ella Langley spending her 20th week at number one on the Billboard Hot 100, making it the longest running non-holiday number one song ever. Go, girl. She's a smoke show, by the way. Yeah. It's Megan Marie, 93.3 The Q. It's Somber with Homewrecker.

0: Summer's throwing one last party, and you're invited. 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
3: Here's Olivia Rodrigo on processing her feelings through songwriting.
12: I think I'm in a completely different headspace than I was when I wrote Sour. I think processing those feelings of, you know, sadness and heartbreak and jealousy and, you know, anger is so important in order to get over those feelings. And I think writing them down and writing an album about it definitely helped me move past some of those, like, uncomfortable feelings.
3: Wait, hold up. We got Stephanie Tanner on the phone with us, a.k.a. Jody Sweetin. She has a podcast, and she's talking about parenting. I got 14-year-old daughters, and I know your daughter's the same age. How do we incorporate hanging out with the parents? Is that even realistic?
13: It's impossible. I mean, at this age, I'm like, you know what, at 14, like, I just, you know, if I see you emerge from your room for a snack every few hours, then I'm like, okay, you're still here. You know what I mean? And that's kind of how it is with teenagers. And, yeah, it's a parenting podcast, but it's that we don't take ourselves very seriously. It's very much about our parenting fails and how we're just trying to do the best we can and to get rid of that idea of perfect parenting, because it doesn't exist. Some days you're like, I did really well today. And some days you're like, oh my God, I can't believe I screamed like that. Or I can't believe that this happened or whatever. So, you know, it's just trying to find that, like, normal, let's laugh at ourselves through this parenting adventure kind of thing.
14: It's K-Dog from Carlos and Kiki in the morning. Another fun fact for me, Grease 2, my favorite musical of all time. And yes, there is a Grease 2. It's not just Grease. That's one of my favorites, most definitely. Don't judge me.
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3: Why did you ghost him?
16: He just would not shut up about politics and conspiracy theories.
17: Oh, no.
3: He was that dude?
16: Yeah. He got, like, dead serious and said, oh, I wouldn't trust international flights right now because of the shadow government.
17: He said what?
18: Hold on, Vanessa. Are you serious? That's why you ghosted me? It's...
16: Yeah, you turned our date into basically a TED Talk on the Illuminati.
18: First of all, I was just sharing information. 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
16: For real?

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93.3 The Q. It is Albuquerque's number one hit music station. You can go check out either Kalani or Wu-Tang Clan and Bone Thugs and Harmony. 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Good luck.

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8: Hello, Hillary Duff, everybody.
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2: Here's a Kid Laroi about American rap.
12: I just like what they was talking about, and I liked the way that they I don't know, expressing themselves, I guess. And I really took that, you know, with whatever I was going through, with whatever I was feeling, and I thought, okay, I'm gonna make this type of music because this is what I guess feel like I can connect to.
2: Hey, what up? It is Carlos D. It is Confessional Mondays. What is your confession?
13: Hey, okay. Oh gosh, please don't judge me. Sometimes, okay, so I'll match with my roommate. I made a fake Tinder account, and I'll agree to come over just so they'll clean up the apartment.
2: What?
13: It works every single time.
2: That is so funny. All right, do you have a better confession? What's your confession?
14: Okay, please don't judge me. Whenever I log on into the airport or other places where they ask for my email to get the free Wi-Fi, I put my sister-in-law's email, and I click yes to accepting promotional emails. She doesn't know who it is, but it's me. Because I don't like her, and she's just weird.
2: Wow, that's a big confession. What about you? What is your confession today?
15: So I work as a subcontractor for this really huge company, and a few months ago they accidentally paid me, I guess you could say, an extra $5K. 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What they don't know won't hurt them. That's kind of what I'm thinking.
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5: Sunday starts mostly sunny and dry with afternoon and evening storms developing. Most of the action should hold off until Sunday night. 92 Albuquerque, 87 Santa Fe. Tonight, mostly cloudy, 30% chance for storms into the early morning hours. 67 Albuquerque, 62 Santa Fe. I'm meteorologist Olga Breeze for KOAT7.
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2: Now, he's thinking it might be his cologne. 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
3: Well, he was covering up something way worse. I mean, he had really, really, really bad hygiene. Like, he smelled bad.
4: What are we talking about here?
3: 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Oof. His fingernails were filthy. Oof. His clothes smelled like they'd been in a gym bag for a week.
2: Oh.
3: I mean, I'm not trying to be mean, but I just felt gross after just giving him a hug goodbye. 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
3: I'm so proud of Mahershala. I'm so happy to be on this journey with him. I think both of us were just moved by the scripts. We knew that, you know, we had a personal responsibility to help tell these important stories. And I didn't know it was going to all happen at the same time, I must say. So I'm thankful to the universe. I'm thankful to my family for keeping me in the arts. I'm thankful to Barry Jenkins, Ted Melfi for believing in me, you know, and allowing me to be a part of these important films.
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7: 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Like, I'm just, you know, my clothes aren't fitting or whatever. 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
15: 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It didn't feel real. It still doesn't feel real because I feel like I have so much more to do. I feel like, I mean, Icon, that's such a big title. It's such a big thing to say or to even be said about myself. So now the pressure's on. I have to live up to that.
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Bobby Brown, rock with Jen, 93.3 The Q. It is Albuquerque's number one hit music station. I'm Megan Marie. Thank you so much for spending Labor Day weekend with us. You can now get pumpkin spice toilet paper. Yeah. I think we're taking this little pumpkin spice craze a little too far. What do you think? Justin Bieber, Speed Demon on The Q.

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10: What did you guys do for your first date?
11: He asked me if I'd ever been to his church. He was like, it's casual. Want to come see it? And it was beautiful. It felt peaceful.
10: He's bringing Jesus to date one. Like, I ain't mad at that.
12: She's smart. She's beautiful. She's got this career. She's confident. She's everything.
10: And that's a bad thing?
12: No, it's just, I'm not like her. Like, I work a regular job at a tire shop. I didn't finish college. I'm not, you know, like the guy someone like her dreams about.
10: She picked you. She went out with you. Doesn't that mean something?
12: I didn't want her to wake up one day embarrassed by me. I thought it was better to just disappear before it hurt more.
11: Nathan, I am not looking for perfect. I'm looking for real, and you are.
12: Oh, man. You're so out of my league. I didn't think I even deserved a shot.
11: Okay, you already had the shot, and you didn't even have to try that hard. You just had to be you.
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13: It's K-Dog from Carlos and Kiki in the morning. 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And yes, there is a Grease 2. 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
10: So you ghosted her because she isn't plus size anymore? She lost a lot of weight?
11: Wow.
15: I love plus size ladies. You know, I call them my squishies.
3: I don't know. There's just something about like the extra curves, and it just does it for me. You know, like they're just funner. You know,
5: like for when you're getting it on.
3: I mean, I love hugging them. Like the really big bear hugs.
5: Awesome.
3: There's more to hold on to. There's more cushion. Like I don't know. It's been my thing forever, and I guess I was just expecting that from Katrina.
15: Serious right now? I used to weigh like 300 pounds, and I've worked so hard to get healthy and lose it. I mean, honestly, I'm hurt. I really like Darren. He's smart and he's funny and he's super handsome, but I mean, I'm not going to gain it back just to be a squishy.

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1: All right, man. 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I guess he's like in his 40s, and she thinks it's just beyond unattractive. He tells her, you just don't get it.
2: My husband is actually really into comic books, Marvel action figures. 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
3: I just can't see him in the bed, like, getting crazy. I mean, because, like, and then goes to, like, the first
4: Green Lantern comic book.
1: He walks in the bedroom with his Iron Man helmet. Are you ready?
2: You know, it's whatever floats your boat. If he came in dressed like Wolverine, I wouldn't be mad.
1: Oh, damn.
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8: Albuquerque weather. Tonight, a chance of rain and thunderstorms. Low Albuquerque 67, low Santa Fe 62. Tomorrow, rain holds on in Santa Fe, possibly drier in Albuquerque. High Albuquerque 90, high Santa Fe 84. Low tomorrow, Albuquerque 67, low Santa Fe 62. I'm Simone Garber for KOAT Action 7 News.

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It's 93.3 The Cubic. Shout out to Olivia Rodrigo. Her Daisy Chains Fields Festival raised $20 million for women-focused nonprofits. You go, Olivia. 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

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Here you go. It's our Labor Day Pick Your Ticket weekend on 93.3 The Q. You can go see either Kalani or Wu-Tang Clan, Bone Thugs and Harmony. Both are going to be at First Financial Credit Union Amphitheater this month. Text in Labor, L-A-B-O-R, Labor to 505-843-9393 to win. Good luck.

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2: Yep.
1: And their little baby, Nicasio Jr. She wants to do the leash.
2: Yeah.
1: You don't like it because why?
2: Because it just looks bad. It just looks like I can't.
3: I don't care what people think.
2: It just looks like I can't take care of my own child.
1: But that's you taking care of them. I feel like like those quote unquote leashes, like the ones I've seen, it'll be like a little, it looks like a teddy bear like on their back, but then it's got like a harness that goes around them.
3: They got a shark one, they got a lot of cute little
1: ones. And then I feel like if you theme it, like give him a name or whatever, make it like his little friend, be like, come on, grab Jimmy, we're going to PetSmart. He's like, Jimmy,
4: we're going to PetSmart of all places.
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1: What's up, baby? Everybody's here feeling fine. Tino, Serena, Matt, and our co-host Nicasio, who is feeling very regretful because he took his girl to a concert. Now, you would think, why are you regretful? That's a beautiful thing. Yes, until you realize that it was Chris Brown and he's never heard her scream this way in his entire life.
4: Do you blame her?
2: Like a fool with the paddings on. It's all lit up. I'm like, if I wore that at home, I'd look like a fool.
4: Because yes, you're not Chris Brown.
1: Oh, damn.
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1: So apparently Gen Z gets more joy from seeing their pet happy than their partner.
2: I don't know.
4: What the?
1: My girl's dog, little Chanel, the love when she sees me. Bro, as soon as I open the door, I've got this weird thing. I know right now I sound all about the dogs. But I'm just telling you, when I open the door, I don't know why. You know, you just do weird things with animals.
3: No.
1: I
4: guess. What do you mean by weird?
1: Not like that.
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3: Wait, hold up. We got Stephanie Tanner on the phone with us, a.k.a. Jody Sweetin. She has a podcast, and she's talking about parenting. I got 14-year-old daughters, and I know your daughter's the same age. How do we incorporate hanging out with the parents? Is that even realistic?
10: It's impossible. I mean, at this age, I'm like, you know what? At 14, like, I just, you know, if I see you emerge from your room for a snack every few hours, then I'm like, okay, you're still here. You know what I mean? And that's kind of how it is with teenagers. And yeah, it's a parenting podcast, but it's that we don't take ourselves very seriously. It's very much about our parenting fails and how we're just trying to do the best we can and to get rid of that idea of perfect parenting because it doesn't exist. Some days you're like, I did really well today. And some days you're like, oh my God, I can't believe I screamed like that. Or I can't believe that this happened or whatever. So, you know, it's just trying to find that like normal, let's laugh at ourselves through this parenting adventure kind of thing.
0: Unapologetically Albuquerque. Let's go.
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3: Why did you ghost him?
12: He just would not shut up about politics and conspiracy theories.
2: Oh, no.
3: He was that dude?
12: Yeah. He got, like, dead serious and said, oh, I wouldn't trust international flights right now because of the shadow government.
2: He said what?
13: Hold on, Vanessa. Are you serious? That's why you ghosted me?
12: Yeah, you turned our date into basically a TED Talk on the Illuminati.
13: First of all, I was just sharing information. People need to wake up.
12: For real?

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93.3 The Q. It is Albuquerque's number one hit music station. 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
2: 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So now the pressure's on. I have to live up to that.
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9: What's up, baby? 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
15: Albuquerque weather. Tonight, a chance of rain and thunderstorms. Low Albuquerque 67, low Santa Fe 62. Tomorrow, rain holds on in Santa Fe, possibly drier in Albuquerque. High Albuquerque 90, high Santa Fe 84. Low tomorrow, Albuquerque 67, low Santa Fe 62. I'm Simone Garber for KOAT Action 7 News.

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4: Correct. Mm-hmm.
3: But he's not doing it for her.
5: Mm-hmm.
3: He's doing it because he wants to make sure when the kids go with her that they're in a good place.
5: Yes.
4: She left.
5: Well, they've been together for
4: 10
5: years.
4: Why does he have to pay double?
3: You're missing the whole part
4: of the
3: pride.
4: Why does he have to pay double for what she did?
6: If your girl left you, Nicasio.
4: I wouldn't pay for no housing. I wouldn't even pay for a meal. One meal.
6: You wouldn't care where your son stayed when he wasn't with you?
4: He could stay with her mom.
5: 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But okay.
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3: Hey, what up? It is Carlos D. It is Confessional Mondays. What is your confession?
7: Hey, okay. Oh, gosh. Please don't judge me. Sometimes. Okay, so I'll match with my roommate. I made a fake Tinder account, and I'll agree to come over just so they'll clean up the apartment.
3: What?
7: It works every single time.
3: That is so funny. All right, do you have a better confession? What's your confession?
8: Okay, please don't judge me. Whenever I log on into the airport or other places where they ask for my email to get the free Wi-Fi, I put my sister-in-law's email and I click yes to accepting promotional email. She doesn't know who it is, but it's me because I don't like her and she's just weird.
3: Wow, that's a big confession. What about you? What is your confession today?
9: So I work as a subcontractor for this really huge company, and a few months ago they accidentally paid me, I guess you could say, an extra $5,000. I haven't said anything, and I'm kind of thinking I'm not going to. What they don't know won't hurt them. That's kind of what I'm thinking.
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3: How do you wash your body? I'm very curious.
5: I feel like it used to just be my hand, but then now it's a loofah.
4: A loofah.
5: Yeah, yes. Loofah. And the soap just comes off that so good. Yes.
3: Yeah. Yeah. I'm team loofah.
5: Life
3: as well.
5: Changing.
4: Matt, what are your thoughts?
6: I use hands. I'm a hand guy.
3: Yeah.
6: I don't know. I lather
3: do you,
6: up.
3: Okay, well, if you're
6: I
3: using
6: lather.
3: Your hands, I understand, but in that case, you have to go in order because you're not going to wash your ass first and then come back to your face, right? Like, you have to go down?
6: No, I'm an ass to face guy.
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13: Do you know what type of inspiration Remy Ma is doing right now for young Black and Latina girls in America? Do you know they going through problems and they realize that this woman really came from the projects, really went to jail at the height of her career, came home, got number one records, nominated for Grammys, a beautiful husband that they say you can never have a real relationship, mm-hmm. a man to hold you down and went to visit you every time. She got a hit TV show. 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
3: There's apparently a dangerous place to hook up, like the most dangerous place. 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

0: Wait, hold up. We got Stephanie Tanner on the phone with us, a.k.a. Jody Sweetin. She has a podcast, and she's talking about parenting. I got 14-year-old daughters, and I know your daughter's the same age. How do we incorporate hanging out with the parents? Is that even realistic?
1: It's impossible. I mean, at this age, I'm like, you know what? At 14, like, I just, you know, if I see you emerge from your room for a snack every few hours, then I'm like, okay, you're still here. You know what I mean? And that's kind of how it is with teenagers. And yeah, it's a parenting podcast, but it's that we don't take ourselves very seriously. It's very much about our parenting fails and how we're just trying to do the best we can and to get rid of that idea of perfect parenting, because it doesn't exist. Some days you're like, I did really well today. And some days you're like, oh my God, I can't believe I screamed like that. Or I can't believe that this happened or whatever. So, you know, it's just trying to find that like normal, let's laugh at ourselves through this parenting adventure kind of thing.
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10: I was so shocked. 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And when I went on the internet, I just saw Unapologetic. 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But I was in shock. 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
4: All right, we have a Tino Catino Radio listener by the name of Francis feeling some type of way because her son's wife left him, but he's still paying for her rent, correct?
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12: So my coworker, Brittany, has been obsessing over her ex for months. She begged me to go out with him to see if he'd moved on or whatever.
0: Hold up. So, like, you were like a spy? Like, an actual, like, reconnaissance mission? Is this what's going on?
12: Well, I know how it sounds. I just said yes because she's my friend. I thought it would be quick and awkward, but Miguel was nothing like she described. She said he was boring and selfish, but he asked me about my family, and he paid attention when I talked, and he made me laugh.
13: Uh-oh, somebody caught feelings on a spy mission.
12: I didn't mean to, but now Brittany keeps asking me for intel, and I don't know what to tell her. Because Miguel was, I think he was genuinely sweet.
14: Wow. You know, I had the best time I've had with you in, like, forever.
13: This is a whole, like, romantic comedy happening right here on our station.
12: Miguel, would you want to try again, like, for real this time? Like, no ulterior motives.
14: Are you kidding me? Of course. Yeah.
8: Miss

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2: Albuquerque weather. Tonight, a chance of rain and thunderstorms. Low Albuquerque 67, low Santa Fe 62. Tomorrow, rain holds on in Santa Fe, possibly drier in Albuquerque. High Albuquerque 90, high Santa Fe 84. Low tomorrow, Albuquerque 67, low Santa Fe 62. I'm Simone Garber for KOAT Action 7 News.

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1: 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That's a beautiful thing. 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
3: Do you blame
4: he looks like
3: her?
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5: Omarion.
6: Hey.
5: Do you take time to just do music, or do you do music, TV, movies all at the same time?
6: Everything is kind of staggered. I mean, sometimes, you know, like if I'm doing my album, like say for 3 or 4 months, I'll just focus on that. You know, I won't, you know, do anything else. I'll just focus on that. But, you know, the beauty about being able to, you know, act and, you know, to get acting roles is it's brilliant because, you know, it kind of, like say for instance, you know, the music industry, it can be spontaneous sometimes.
5: Right.
6: You might not always know your schedule, opposed to, you know, when you go on a movie set, you know exactly what you're going to do. It's like a 9-to-5. You know, you work for certain hours and then you go and head home, you know.
5: Right.
6: You can actually go and relax after work, you know.
5: Yeah. So, you can kind of get a regular schedule going.
6: Exactly. So I kind of like to, you know, break up the contrast every now and then, you know, and go ahead and book a movie so I can, you know, stay home or stay wherever it is, you know, just basically in one place, you know.
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1: Most random thing maybe that you've stolen back in the day as a kid. I feel like we all do stupid things. 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
2: I used to steal thongs because I wasn't allowed to wear them.
1: Like from Victoria's Secret?
2: No, they're like Walmart. Like,
1: oh my God, Walmart thongs.
4: Oh yeah, those are
1: walking around.
7: Yeah, those have been worn before.
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1: There's apparently a dangerous place to hook up, like the most dangerous place. 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
2: So according to, I guess, studies, that sex and hot showers have been linked to some type of, I don't even know how to pronounce this, but basically a drop in blood pressure that can cause lightheadedness and fainting.
1: My business partner, Mikey, just said he went 3 times last night in the shower.
8: In the shower.
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1: So apparently Gen Z gets more joy from seeing their pet happy than their partner.
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2: What the?
1: My girl's dog, little Chanel, the love when she sees me. Bro, as soon as I open the door, I've got this weird thing. I know right now I sound all about the dogs. But I'm just telling you, when I open the door, I don't know why. You know, you just do weird things with animals.
8: No.
1: I guess.
2: What do you mean by weird?
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10: 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Are you serious? 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
9: Here's G Easy talking about being a part of both sides of hip hop.
11: Well, I'm both.
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11: I could not be more both, man. And that's the whole concept of this album.
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11: That's the concept of, you know, the duality of this album of, you know, there's G Easy and there's Gerald. And I think G Easy is the crazy, out of control party guy. You know, he's the rock star in a leather jacket. And then Gerald is, you know, just this wholesome kid who, you know, has been chasing this dream, you know, since he was 14 years old, you know. 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
12: Albuquerque weather. Tonight, a chance of rain and thunderstorms. Low Albuquerque 67, low Santa Fe 62. Tomorrow, rain holds on in Santa Fe, possibly drier in Albuquerque. High Albuquerque 90, high Santa Fe 84. Low tomorrow, Albuquerque 67, low Santa Fe 62. I'm Simone Garber for KOAT Action 7 News.

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1: All right, let's talk Kim Kardashian. Her daughter, 12-year-old Northwest, mm-hmm. has a dermal piercing on her hand. It's basically mm-hmm. like a little bar like that you would see in someone's ear or yeah. nose or whatever. Yeah. But it's like on her knuckle. Some people are saying it's bad parenting.
2: Her parents are Kanye and Kim. Like, they can do whatever they want. Like, they can get tattoos. Like, she don't got to worry about getting a job later because she's going to be rich already. Like, she's just in a different world than us.
1: So you think you're lesser than?
3: For sure.
1: Oh, okay. Yeah. We all are. I don't know.
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1: Do you feel like your partner's ever set you up for failure? 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
4: 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Like, I'm just, you know, my clothes aren't fitting or whatever. My husband's like, but you look good. You look so good. 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
1: Tonight with her kids and husband. 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We built this amazing thing. 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
4: 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So we were like, okay, we're not going to do the theme, but it got canceled. So now we're like, okay, we could do something as a family.
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1: All right, man. 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I guess he's like in his 40s, and she thinks it's just beyond unattractive. He tells her, you just don't get it.
8: My husband is actually really into comic books, Marvel action figures. He's 38, and I love it because now that's something that he has to do to bond with my kids.
1: That makes sense. I get that. Yes.
2: I just can't see him in the bed, like, getting crazy. 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
5: Green Lantern comic book.
1: He walks in the bedroom with his Iron Man helmet. Are you ready?
8: 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If he came in dressed like Wolverine, I wouldn't be mad.
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9: Hello, Hillary Duff, everybody.
10: All right. Woo!
9: How you doing?
10: I'm good. How are you?
9: I'm just curious how you found the time to do all these things and with so much success at the same time.
10: I love everything that I do. I think it makes it easier. 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But it does get stressful. 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You know, my life's like really exciting and I get to travel all the time. And I get to make movies and make records and... it's great. 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
2: Okay, look. So the date was actually super fun. He's funny, he's cute, he smelled good, like good. Ooh. But then we're in the car and he goes, "Hey, you mind if I just crash at your place? Sir, I don't even know your middle name."
3: Damn, and he didn't even try to be smooth about it. It was just out front like that. No charm, no finesse, no nada.
2: Nothing. I mean, I don't invite strangers into my apartment, especially ones carrying a vape and hot Cheetos. He looks like he was ready to move in.
4: Oh, wow. I mean, like, that's how you see it? I wasn't trying to move in. I didn't want to drive 40 minutes away half asleep.
2: Okay, and I didn't want to wake up with a stranger doing push-ups in my living room.
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2: Here's Rihanna talking about her Icon Award.
3: I was so shocked. Really, I was at home and one of my friends hit me and said, "You just won a Grammy." And I was like, "What?" And when I went on the internet, I just saw Unapologetic. It was quite an emotional moment, surprisingly, but I was in shock. I'm excited. It was a good feeling to still be that excited, at this point in my career.
2: Here's Alicia Keys talking about guest performers.
4: Guest performers, again, I'm pretty selfish on this record. I can't say that I have a lot of guest performers either. In fact, I have none. So, and that's cool though. Until Bono says, yeah, he'll do that other record for me and with me, then I may have one. But so far, I have zero. But you won't be missing, anyone, because I want to wrap you in my world, and I want you to come on this journey with me, and we'll be together. All I need is you, really. So you're my guest performer.
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6: There's apparently a dangerous place to hook up, like the most dangerous place. This is all according to a poll.
7: So according to, I guess, studies, that sex and hot showers have been linked to some type of, I don't even know how to pronounce this, but basically a drop in blood pressure that can cause lightheadedness and fainting.
6: My business partner, Mikey, just said easy, he went three times last night in the shower.
8: In the shower.
9: Yeah, but he was by himself.
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6: What's up, baby? Yes, everybody's here. Feeling fine. Tino, Serena, Matt, and our co-host Nicasio, who is feeling very regretful because he took his girl to a concert. Now, you would think, why are you regretful? That's a beautiful thing. Yes, until you realize that it was Chris Brown, and he's never heard her scream this way in his entire life.
7: Do you blame her?
8: Like a fool with the padding's on. It's all lit up. I'm like, if I wore that at home, I'd look like a fool.
7: Because yes, you're not Chris Brown.
6: Oh, damn.
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12: Albuquerque weather. Tonight, a chance of rain and thunderstorms. Low Albuquerque 67, low Santa Fe 62. Tomorrow, rain holds on in Santa Fe, possibly drier in Albuquerque. High Albuquerque 90, high Santa Fe 84. Low tomorrow, Albuquerque 67, low Santa Fe 62. I'm Simone Garber for KOAT Action 7 News.

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4: What's up, baby? 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Tino, Serena, Matt, and our co-host Nicasio, who is feeling very regretful because he took his girl to a concert. 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
12: Hey, it's K-Dog from Carlos and Kiki in the morning. Another fun fact for me, Grease 2, my favorite musical of all time. And yes, there is a Grease 2. It's not just Grease. That's one of my favorites, most definitely. Don't judge me.
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4: All right, we have a Tino Cochino Radio listener by the name of Francis feeling some type of way because her son's wife left him, but he's still paying for her rent, correct?
13: Correct. Mm-hmm.
4: But he's not doing it for her.
7: Mm-hmm.
4: He's doing it because he wants to make sure when the kids go with her that they're in a good place.
7: Yes.
6: She left.
7: Well, they've been together for 10
6: years.
7: Why
6: does he have to pay double?
4: You're missing the whole part.
6: Why
4: of
6: does
4: the
6: he have to pay
4: thing.
6: Double for what she did?
13: If your girl left you, Nicasio.
6: I wouldn't pay for no housing. I wouldn't even pay for a meal.
13: You
6: one meal.
13: You care where your son stayed when he wasn't with you?
6: He could stay with her mom.
7: Well, you could have said, I'll take my son. But
6: I'll take him too.
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4: How do you wash your body? 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
7: I feel like it used to just be my hand, but then now it's a loofah.
6: A loofah.
7: Yeah, yes.
6: Loofah.
7: And it, I mean, the soap just comes off that so good. Yes.
4: Yeah. I'm team loofah
7: life
4: as well.
7: Changing.
4: Matt, what are your thoughts?
13: I use hands. I'm a hand guy.
4: Yeah.
13: I don't know. I lather
4: do you,
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4: Okay, well, if you're
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4: using
13: lather.
4: Your hands, I understand. But do you, in that case, you have to go in order because you're not going to wash your ass first and then come back to your face, right? 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
13: No, I'm an ass to face guy.
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13: 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They can push stuff back and still get it done.
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16: 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You know, my life's like really exciting and I get to travel all the time. 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